0: 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This is a classic Keith Sweat. Don't stop the love.
1: Don't stop it.
0: Listen.
1: He got it right.
0: He got it right.
1: Don't stop the love.
0: This made somebody driving down the street think about their days at the Carolina West.
1: Ooh, come on.
0: Or Golden Tail or Mavericks Flat.
1: Ooh. Goodness gracious.
0: Well, let me grab my book because I got it all written down right here.
1: The Century
0: here.
1: Club. I done heard some
0: Century
1: stories about
0: Club,
1: that.
0: Century Club, Paradise 24.
1: I ain't never heard that one.
0: Look, I got a whole list. Somebody was driving down the street thinking about the Lil J's.
1: Lil J's.
0: The Speakeasy, Geraldine.
1: Oh, yes, indeed. There's indeed. Geraldine.
0: That's what that song brought back.
1: It just feels good.
0: Because I said on Saturday for the Radio Free Top 23 Countdown, Emmett, that my parents stayed at the Golden Tail.
1: Well, your parents was in love.
0: They did. That they are still.
1: Yeah, black love
0: they,
1: for the win.
0: Listen, I mean, they stayed at the Golden Tail. I love it. Hey, listen, this...

0: 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No recovery, no fee. 310-207-9009. It is the name and voice that you trust. My name is Cameron Green. I am in for Tammy Mack, hanging out with the Emmett. 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

0: 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Funding details at ethics.lacity.gov. He lost both parents at 5 years old, raised by his older sister, a single mom. John McKinney came up like we did. He worked hard, fast food worker, painter, carpenter's apprentice. Then John McKinney came to LA with two suitcases, $250, and a dream. He graduated UCLA Law, became a prosecutor, building his career in the courtroom. 100 jury trials, personally tried nearly 40 murder cases, won them all. Now John McKinney is running for city attorney. A lifelong Democrat, John McKinney will make our streets safer, fight political corruption, and take on crooked landlords. John McKinney, Democrat, the people's lawyer for LA City Attorney.
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1: Okay, I like that.
0: To make your Thursday that much greater. She's got a great pen. She writes a lot of songs.
1: Excellent writer.
0: And I wish people would give her a little bit more love for the way that she writes. She's an excellent writer.
1: Absolutely.
0: Enjoy that there. Cameron Green in four. Tammy Mack, Emmett by my side. Listen, something, Emmett, we haven't been talking about, and that is El Nino preparedness. It's a big deal. Folks, I'm not sure Californians are taking it as seriously as we probably should be thinking about.
1: I'm starting to see it on the news. Mm-hmm. I saw somewhere that El Nino strengthens to its highest category with 70% chance of like breaking all the records.
0: That's right. It's going to be a really wet winter, which is forecasted for us. Of course, we're not on the other side, but what is being forecasted, and that's what folks do to try to help you, right? Get prepared. Absolutely. It's supposed to be a very wet winter with strong winds. So there's a lot of conversations that are already going into effect. The governor's already ahead of it. Procedures and precautions are already being taken place to look at the erosion along the coastline. So if you're not paying attention to what is being forecasted, and again, I'm not saying this for fear.

0: They're saying it for us to be prepared.
1: Right.
0: That there is a 70% chance, as Emmett said, that this year's El Nino in 2027, actually right now, it actually started effective September through our winter months, that it's going to be one that shatters records.
2: Shatters records. I mean, I'll be glad kind of when it gets here. It's kind of too hot for me. So when is El Nino supposed to pull up? I'm waiting for the rain and the wind. Please pull up. Because it's been too hot for me.
0: Ah, you are so funny. Well, of course, we are your source for news and information as well as great music.
2: Yes.
0: So we'll make sure that we're bringing you information that will help you navigate what we think and what forecasters are predicting to be a really wet winter.
2: Okay.
0: Stay safe. Stay good.
2: I like the sound of that.
0: Yeah. We are you. 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
6: Some ballot measures are chaotic and complicated, but Prop 3 is easy. While Donald Trump attacks public education, Prop 3 maintains critical funding for our local schools. And Prop 3 is not a tax increase and does not raise taxes on anyone. 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Prop 3 extends the current income tax rate on the wealthiest 2%. And strict accountability means every dollar goes to local schools, not one penny for the politicians in Sacramento. While Trump takes money out of public education, Prop 3 maintains funding for our classrooms. Vote yes on 3 to protect funding for local schools and special education and do what's best for our kids. 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

0: Live for salvation when troubles get real. Cause you can't help the world until you help yourself. And I can't blame the hood the day that I was killed. You had to see it, that's the only way to feel. And though my physical won't reap the benefits, the energy they carry on admit still, I want you.
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0: 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We love it, Eric Benet.
1: I like that.
0: We're bopping our head.
1: Ain't nobody gonna save us.
0: Yeah.
1: Unless Jesus comes back, ain't nobody,
0: nobody gonna save us. But you know how we can save ourselves?
1: How can we do that?
0: We can vote. And KJLH is leading the way there. You see how I did that?
1: Like, that was good. You on. You on today.
0: All right. Your vote, your power. KJLH is leading the way. Yes, we are. Making sure that you have all the details you need to get out there and vote. We've got ballot drop-off location sites. 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Make sure that you, if you're voting by mail-in ballot, those mail-in ballots, I got mine, Emmett, the day before yesterday.
1: Really?
0: Okay. Yes. Okay. So if you are anticipating getting something in the mail, it should have dropped in the mail.
1: Mm-hmm. I got mine a couple days ago, too.
0: Absolutely.
1: I started filling it out.
0: Yes.
1: I need a little help.
0: Oh, that's nothing wrong with that.
1: Okay. I'm sure KJLH will keep the people informed as it, as it goes to voting and all that.
0: So absolutely.
1: Paying attention.
0: Absolutely.
1: Because it's the measures, you know, they get a little tricky for me.
0: The measures get tricky. And, you know, some of the names, if you're not familiar with the folks, these are ballot items that a lot of people are often like, I don't need to vote for that. Well, California's electing a new governor.
1: Okay. Very serious.
0: You're voting for your judges.
1: Very serious.
0: All of those things are very serious, as you said, and matter. So make sure you get out and vote. What are you waiting for? Drop off that ballot. And, hey, encourage someone else to get out and vote. It's your vote and your power. 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
6: Some ballot measures are chaotic.

and complicated, but Prop 3 is easy. While Donald Trump attacks public education, Prop 3 maintains critical funding for our local schools. And Prop 3 is not a tax increase and does not raise taxes on anyone. Read the official language on your ballot. Prop 3 extends the current income tax rate on the wealthiest 2%. And strict accountability means every dollar goes to local schools, not one penny for the politicians in Sacramento. While Trump takes money out of public education, Prop 3 maintains funding for our classrooms. Vote yes on 3 to protect funding for local schools and special education and do what's best for our kids. Ad paid for by Yes on Prop 3, sponsored by education and labor organizations, Ad Committee's top funders, California Teachers Association, and National Education Association.

0: 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Major, may this moment never end. I like that. That's a great way to end the show today, right, Emmett?
1: I like that. Such a great record.
0: It is. It is. Cameron Green, it has been so much fun hanging out with you in for the Tammy Mac. I'll be back tomorrow with Emmett.
1: Yes, indeed.
0: And we'll have a good time.
1: Always such a blast when you're in here.
0: Thank you.
1: You're bringing the sunshine. You're bringing the good energy. You brought the Lord in here today with Kirk Franklin.
0: The Lord comes with me everywhere I go.
1: You know, we need that in here on the Tammy Mac Show.
0: You guys have the Lord.
1: We're not all the time. You know what I'm saying? But we appreciate that.
0: I appreciate you. And thank you again to Kirk Franklin for stopping by today and spreading joy. And he brought some sunshine, too.
1: Absolutely.
0: His great project, I Am What I Am, drops October 30th. Make sure that you check it out. He's got a double CD. He said two Kirks, right, Emmett?
1: Two Kirks in the same album.
0: In the same album.
1: Not like that T.I.T.I.P. album.
0: No.
1: That was a bad album. We're talking about this Kirk Franklin gospel mixing hip-hop with the live gospel song. It's going to be incredible.
0: Absolutely. So it's something for everybody. You've got worship music, and you've got music you can move to if you need to get outside. Like I always say, we need music for every season of our lives,
1: that's
0: right?
1: That's a fact.
0: So thank you, Kirk Franklin, and thank you for tuning in to KJLH. We've got great music. Coming up next is Sean Andre. He's in for Kevin Nash. He's going to take you into the night where you get kind of like relaxed.
1: He got that super deep
0: That was pretty good, Emmett.
1: I can't even get my voice that deep.

0: He's way down there with it.
1: He's way down there with it. Shout out to Sean Andre. He's in next. You take care. Be blessed. Talk to you tomorrow. 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

0: you.
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1: You know, I've been knowing Karen for years, and she's been fighting her butt off for L.A.
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1: That's right. 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

0: ready to dive, huh? That's Olivia Dean right here on Radio Free, 102.3 KJLH. Good evening, Sean Andre back in. It's so good to be back with you. In for my brother Kevin Nash this evening. And of course, all the way till midnight, we'll continue to make it do what it do musically. We'll keep it grown and sexy for you. Ama in the mix, I think one of my favorite songs on the radio right now. Sexy cut, too. It's called Need a Bad featuring Brent Faiyaz. Also got some MC Light up in the mix, as well as PJ Morton. Something you want to hear, let a brother know. 520-KJLH, 520-5554. We're getting ready for the big one in the community. 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Next weekend, next Saturday, October 17th. Of course, on the corner of Crenshaw and Obama. We called in some of the biggest voices in music just for you. We're talking Lucky Day, Alex Isley, Joyce Rice, Dietrich Haddon, Genevieve Daly. You know, he's got some new stuff out now too. And many, many more. 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

0: lady I was looking for.
1: Who's this?
0: Man, my name is Bobby, and I just got hit by this 18-wheeler. I work for the doc, and I'm the sole provider for my family.
1: Okay.
0: My wife's a housewife, and I make sure she ain't got to work unless she want to.
1: Ooh, every woman want a man like that.
0: But this accident, girl, my daughter's in private school, and I can't have this truck accident shaking up my money like that. I'm out of work for a minute because the 18-wheeler tore me up. My leg is broke. My back is shot. All I was doing was exiting off the ramp, and bam, truck pushed me off the wall.
1: Bobby.
0: Yeah, it's all bad, sis. Yeah, I hear you talking about Homa Malayam. Can she really help a brother like me, though?
1: Absolutely. Truck accidents is one of Homa Malayam's specialties, so give her a call right now, Bobby. 310-207-9009.
0: I appreciate you, Mac. I know you keep it real, so I'm going to give her a call right now.
1: Call her.
0: Oh, most definitely. I'm going to call her right now. You said 310-207-9009?
1: Yep, you got it.
0: Oh, for sure. I'll let you know how it goes.
1: Bobby's going to call, and if you're in a truck accident, you should call, too. The law offices of Homa Malayam. 310-207-9009.
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Yeah, we call that KJLH Gold for the cool and you whispers here on Radio Freak 102.3 KJLH. Sean Andre in for Kevin Ash until midnight, trying to keep it cool for you on a Thursday night. Well, we can do that for you musically. Well, cool, but then it'll heat up too. Levert in the mix, Jesse Reyes, Neo So Sick, and of course, you can always hit me up at 520-KJLH. Our Stevie is coming home December 19th. It is going down, closing out his 50th anniversary world tour at the Intuit Dome. You know, that's going to be something special. With the full Songs in the Key of Life celebration, we want to put you in the house to witness the special sold-out night. 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

0: reach out from the extremely talented Miss Victoria Monet here on Radio Free 102.3 KJLH. Sean Andre in for Kevin Nash. Musically, we'll continue to make it flow on a Thursday night with Molly Music. Beautiful. Got some Johnny Gill. Got some her in the mix as well. But we have to get to something really, really important, and it's about voting. 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This is extremely important. You don't need me to tell you this. This is your vote. 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

0: Love Me Some Her. Love that jam. It's called Damage. You're on Radio Free 102.3 KJLH. Sean Andre in. It feels good to be back with you on a Thursday night, and for Kevin Nash, actually tonight and tomorrow night. So looking forward to that as well. Also looking forward to great music on the way from the Isley Brothers, Chris Breezy, Obvious, featuring Usher, of course, Whitney Houston, Million Dollar Bill. I've been told that I, you know, make people feel like a million dollar bill. Might be Monopoly money, but that's okay. Gotta work with something, right? Gotta make it do what it do. 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

0: from Chris and Michelle here on Radio Free 102.3. It's KJLH, of course. My name is Sean Andre. And for Kevin Nash until midnight with Shaggy on the way. Got some Ja Rule. Genevieve, Waiting Room. That is my jam. And Genevieve is my lady. I'm telling you, I am a huge fan of what she does. And she's going to be at Taste of Soul next weekend. We've got some amazing acts from Genevieve to Lucky Day, Alex Isley. The list goes on and on. You know what? You just need to check this out.
1: 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The corner of Crenshaw and Obama. 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

We're hearing a lot from Miss Joyce Rice. That's called Fly Someone to Love here on Radio Free 102.3. It's KJLH. Sean Andre and for Kevin Ash until midnight. And Joyce Rice is actually going to be at A Taste of Soul. You heard me talk about it a few minutes ago, and I can't stop talking about it. What an amazing lineup. What an amazing special day it is every year. This year, it's even more special. It's going down next Saturday, October 17th. Crenshaw and Obama. And yes, Joyce Rice will be in the house, along with Lucky Day, Alex Isley, Dietrich Hatton, Genevieve Daly, more and more, the Radio Free Voices Choir. And check this out. Breaking news. Just added to Taste of Soul, the fresh face sensation, Mr. Tone Stiff, one of my favorite artists on the planet. He plays the drum.

0: the guitar, the piano. He's taking the BET Awards stage by storm. Now he's bringing the set to the KJLH music stage with Fly. And that's actually the number one song on adult radio right now. Next Saturday, October 17th, Crenshaw and Obama. 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

0: 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Man, what an amazing job Death Row has done with October doing the R&B thing, and also an amazing opportunity for October to learn under Big Snoop D-O-double-G. Shout out Dre and for Kevin Nash. Until Midnight with Manny Wells in the mix. Pebbles, we got some Chris Brown, and get ready. Our very own Stevie is coming home December 19th. So excited about that. Closing out his 50th anniversary world tour at the Intuit Dome. If you haven't been there, amazing venue to watch basketball, of course, but to see Stevie with the full songs and the Key of Life celebration? Come on now. 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I think, 26 years in a row? 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

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Alex Isley, Genevieve, and Alan Stone. 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

0: DJLH, Sean Andre, and for Kevin Ash. You know, the thing about Kirk is that I've known him for many years from my hometown, both raised and born and raised in Fort Worth, Texas. Kirk enjoys working with talented people. And you see, over the years, decades, he's pushed the envelope. But I think they made it work on that. This time, that's my jam. Tim's in the mix for you, a Tribe Called Quest Rhapsody, 520-KJLH. I've got you on your request. But now, we do have to talk about voting before I go tonight. If something goes wrong with your mail-in ballot or you run into any type of issue at the polls this midterm, you know how important it is. 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That's important. This is your vote. 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
2: 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Alex Isley, Genevieve, and Alan Stone. And just added to the lineup, Tone Stiff. 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
1: Yeah. 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

0: Miss Sherelle, that's called This Time here on Radio Free 102.3 KJLH. Well, this Thursday evening is winding down. I've enjoyed it with you, Sean Andre, and for Kevin Nash tonight and tomorrow night as well. So look forward to being back tomorrow night. Money Long in the mix for you. Mariah Carey, Boyz II Men, Jasmine Sullivan. Also get you ready for Miss Lauryn Hill and Wyclef Jean at the Bowl. Yeah, KJLH is sending you to the Hollywood Bowl, getting ready for 30 years of The Score coming to Los Angeles. Mark this on your calendars. 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

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Alex Isley, Genevieve, and Alan Stone. And just added to the lineup, Tone Stiff. 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

0: That's Sherry. And before that, Boney James, Send One Your Love. And you know, I heard Boney on Kevin's show. I want to say that was last week. Such a great interview. And it's cool when you have two people just really talking and conversing. They've known each other for so many years. And of course, Boney means so much to KJLH. I know they talked about some food or something that he usually brings, but I guess he didn't bring any food this time. So I got to get the whole skinny on that. Anyway, lucky day in the mix for you this hour. Montel Jordan, Tamia, getting you ready for Hugh Fuller. But before Hugh comes on, I want to remind you about Taste of Soul next weekend. That's right, next Saturday. You know, of course, it's special each and every year, even more special this year. We've got Lucky Day, Alex Isley, Joyce Rice, Tone Stiff just added to the show. Daily, he's got some amazing new stuff out. 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You Fullers got you next.
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Plus, some of the freshest faces moving the culture. Alex Isley, Genevieve, and Alan Stone. And just added to the lineup, Tone Stiff. 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

0: That is Aaron Kay. He's right out of North Hollywood. Very talented brother right there. Musician, singer, songwriter, producer, animator, and author. Is there anything he doesn't do? No, he does it all. Brand new Camaron, that one is called Airplane Mode. Heard first on the station that always brings you the best new music first. 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Top of the morning to you, Hugh Fuller, your late night early morning host. Thank you for choosing KJLH 24/7, 365. And be sure to follow us on all social media at Radio Free KJLH. We are you. Yes, indeed, to keep you well informed. More heat today for the South Mat, 80s and 90s temperatures in the forecast. You will still need to keep lots of water handy. And please make sure everybody stays well hydrated, okay? But cooling down to the 70s Saturday and Sunday. And the KJLH weather desk says rain in the forecast for Sunday. So have the old umbrella at the ready. Hey, the change-up will be a welcome one, huh? A welcome respite from this heat wave we've been having. Hey, enjoy all safely, okay? All right, Eric Benet and Missy Elliott ahead by request. And holler at me for all your requests. I'm at 310-330-5554. 310-330-KJLH. Good morning. Happy Friday. It's the weekend. It is right around the corner.
1: 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Saturday, October 17th. You know where you need to be. The corner of Crenshaw and Obama. That's where we'll bring you fresh faces. 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

0: That's rising star Jay Min. Out of Seattle, Washington. Grew up in the church. His mom was in ministry and several uncles were pastors, and so he blends vintage soul, gospel roots, and 90s-inspired R&B. His influences, Angelo, D'Angelo, beg your pardon, Jodeci, Lauryn Hill, and of course Stevie Wonder. Proud is the title of that one, Jamin's brand new single. And speaking of the wonder of Stevie, our Stevie, your Stevie, kicking off his world tour, a celebration of the 50th anniversary of his masterpiece album, Songs in the Key of Life, Tuesday, next Tuesday, October 13th, in Birmingham, in the United Kingdom. The tour wraps December 19th, here at home, of course, for us, with us, at the Intimate Dome in Inglewood. 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The wonder of Stevie in Inglewood. 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

0: 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Ah, we called in some of the biggest voices in music for this one, just for you. 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And to the caller who just called in to say, Hugh, I cannot wait to party with the KJLH family at Crenshaw and Obama at Taste of Soul Saturday, October 17th. We cannot wait to see you and party with you either. She said, Hugh, I love the lineup. Could you give me an early taste? Please, could you play me Daly's new song, Slide? Well, all right then. Daly's on the other side with his new song, Slide. See you at a Taste of Soul.
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let's get the party started. See you at the bar, you was hardly talking. That's when I knew that your heart was scarring. Friends to lovers need a part to star in. Like, wait, babe, let me ask your pardon. This ain't Gucci, this is Prada, darling. 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And you started laughing, cause you think I'm joking. 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Great lights, giving you the

0: stage name Dave. A little easy on the tongue, huh? Collaborating with Nigerian superstar Tems on a new track called Rain Dance. On the morning request list, Olivia Dean, the Stylistics, and Harold Melvin and the Blue Notes on the other side of the next set. And this just in. Just added to that massive lineup on the KGLH music stage at Crenshaw and Obama at A Taste of Soul. The fresh face sensation Tone Stitt. This brother plays the drums, he plays the guitar, he plays the piano. Oh, he just took the BET Awards stage by storm. And now he's bringing the set to the KGLH music stage with Fly. Incidentally, that is the number one song on adult radio. You know the date, Saturday, October 17, Crenshaw and Obama. Free. 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

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Why is it every time we go out on the town and get around my friends, man, you're always talking about what you got? What I done bought for you, how much money I make.

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No, don't say nothing. You see, wait a minute. That's your problem. That is your problem. You're always saying the wrong thing at the right time. You see, I don't know how to explain it to you. The best I can tell you is what my mother told me as I was coming up. She used to say, son, chances go round. She said, the same people that you meet going up, you meet the same old faces coming down. Tell the truth. You see, people today, they come out, man, to party. They come out to party, man. They didn't come out to hear all that job mess you talking about.

I'm a drink. Is that any way to be? If you're gonna boast, boast around somebody that has what you have. Don't make your own brothers and sisters feel bad. You see, listen.

nobody wanna be my friend. You told me a long time ago, you said, Papa, what am I doing? I didn't want to tell you then. I thought you'd have sin.

sensitive today. They don't want to hear all that job you talking about. You see, they don't want to hear about what you got because they trying to get it too. Tell the truth. I can't very much blame them. As much as it hurts me.

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0: Selena Graves. Love Counts. Na na. He'll follow right here by your side with a very important critical reminder. The 2026 midterms are coming up November 3rd. Not only will we be voting for governor, but we will also be deciding who our representatives in Congress will be. And the composition of Congress determines the course of our democracy. You can help set that course. Register to vote and vote on November 3rd. Remember these words: my vote, my power. 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

0: Saturday, October 17th, you know where you need to be. 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

0: Yes. That's the name of that new one from General Tang. My Boo is the name of the new one from Jalen Chords, and that is next on the request list. Stevie Wonder, the Wonder of Stevie by request. And the morning inspiration and worship begins at 3 o'clock. Good morning, Hugh Fuller and you, easing into the early Friday morning and the weekend. 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

0: Sherry Denby with Glory to the Highest. Good morning, it's Hugh Fuller with your morning inspiration and worship on Radio Free 102.3, KJLH. A cooling trend begins today weather-wise, down into the 80s today and then into the 70s on Saturday with rain in the forecast on Sunday. Enjoy the change-up safely. Kirk Franklin is up next.
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0: 5, the Gutierrez Brothers with You Who Reigns. Top of the morning to you, a good Friday morning. It's Hugh Fuller. 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We are you, and we keep you well informed. Jason Claiborne and Kurt Carr ahead with more morning inspiration and worship. And the front page with the Diarist Art Tucker begins at 4:30 this morning. And plan on joining me Saturday afternoon 1 to 4 right here for Worldwide Hits. Have a safe and blessed Friday.
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0: Now is your chance to vote against Donald Trump, a man who believes his fame gives him the right to grab one of your daughters or sisters or mothers or wives by any part of their bodies. Right now is time for action. It's time to muster all of our energy, every ounce of us, every ounce of hope and optimism and enthusiasm, every ounce of fear and frustration and discouragement. Now is the time to show up and vote like this country depends on it, because it does.
1: Well, good morning and welcome to The Front Page. I'm Dara Starr Tucker, and this is your morning meditation. Lady Gaga asks us to bring all of ourselves into the decision to vote. Hope, enthusiasm, fear, frustration, and discouragement can exist together. We don't have to sort through every feeling before we participate. We can feel anxious about the future and still take a step toward influencing it. Rewards also bring us back to dignity and the right to control our own bodies. Every woman deserves that respect, whether or not someone sees her as a daughter, a sister, a mother, or a wife. Her right to safety belongs to her. Fame, money, and authority don't give anyone permission to violate it. When we hear someone in public's life speak about women, we have a reason to listen closely. What do they believe they are entitled to? How do they respond when someone challenges them? Do they accept responsibility for their conduct? Do those questions help us evaluate the people seeking power over decisions that affect our lives? For some listeners, this subject may bring up painful memories. You may know what it feels like to have someone disregard your boundaries or dismiss you when you try to speak. You deserve care and support. You also deserve a voice in the decisions that shape your community. 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Lady Gaga's call to action recognizes how much energy we can spend feeling distressed. We read, watch, discuss, and worry. Sometimes we reach the end of a day emotionally exhausted, even though we haven't had an opportunity to do anything with those feelings. A concrete task can give us somewhere to begin. Check your registration, read your ballot, make a plan, help someone find the information they need. We can also think about what we expect beyond Election Day. Voting gives us one opportunity to express those expectations. Following decisions, contacting officials, and supporting organizations in our communities gives us others. We can choose a level of involvement that we can sustain alongside the rest of our lives. 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You can carry your uncertainty with you. You can feel tired. You can need encouragement from someone else. But your voice still belongs in the decisions ahead. And that is your morning meditation for this Freedom Friday, October 9th, 2026. Your headlines are on the way in a few short minutes. And here's what we're covering. The Pentagon says it will live stream the firing squad execution of Fort Hood shooter Nadal Hassan. Flight attendants raised safety concerns about Donald Trump's proposed arch near Reagan National Airport. Hurricane Isaias is expected to reach the northern Gulf Coast late Friday or early Saturday. Authorities say 23 people are in custody following raids targeting alleged drug trafficking in Los Angeles' Skid Row, with additional suspects still being sought. We'll be back in a few minutes with your headlines, followed by the Black Culture Historian of the Day Award. And then later, a news and topics review, hot topics, and your calls on our Freedom Friday follow-up show. Before that, we'll hear from Mary Mary, written by Erica Campbell, Tina Campbell, and Warren Campbell. Go Get It was released in 2012 as the title song for Mary Mary's WE TV series. And its accompanying soundtrack, the song earned Grammy nominations for Best Gospel Song, Best Gospel Contemporary Christian Music Performance. This is Mary Mary with Go Get It. We're back with your morning's headlines right after this. I'm Dara Starr Tucker, and you're listening to Radio Free, 102.3 FM KJLH. We report, we resist, we rise, and we are you on the front page.

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1: Well, good morning and welcome back to the front page. I'm Dara Starr Tucker, and here's what we're covering. The firing squad execution of Fort Hood shooter Nedal Malik Hassan will be live streamed, the Pentagon said Thursday. A stunning revelation about plans for the first military execution in more than 65 years after Defense Secretary Pete Hegseth had described it as being public. The Army announced this week that the execution would take place at Fort Hood on December 3rd after Hassan was convicted of killing 13 people and injuring 32 others in a shooting at the military base in 2009. Hegseth, speaking to the conservative TV outlet Real America's Voice News on Wednesday, said, quote, "We'll make sure that people are able to watch it, that it's public." Officials in the Pentagon clarified Thursday that the execution would be live streamed and that more details would follow. The revelation from Hegseth about the public nature of an execution, let alone one as violent as a firing squad, has raised further concerns about how the death penalty is carried out in the United States, especially after he bought the botched lethal injection of Christa Pike in Tennessee. AP News is reporting that the union representing 55,000 flight attendants across 20 airlines raised safety concerns Wednesday about Donald Trump's proposed 250-foot arch along the final approach to Ronald Reagan Washington National Airport. Association of Flight Attendants, CWA President Sarah Nelson said the arch adds to unresolved safety concerns following the January 2025 crash over the Potomac River that killed 67 people. She also criticized plans to make it a military complex hosting drones, snipers, and ammunition. The union joins veterans groups, members of Congress, and others questioning the project's safety and its impact on historic views between Washington landmarks. The arch received early approval from the U.S. Commission on Fine Arts, whose members were all appointed by Trump. The three veterans and an architectural historian have sued, arguing that the project requires

requires congressional approval. Atlantic hurricanes beginning with I have had more names retired because of destruction or high death tolls than storms starting with any other letter. They include Ian, Ida, Ike, Irene, Irma, and Ivan. Isaias became the Atlantic season's first hurricane Wednesday night. The latest forecast suggested it could be less destructive than some predecessors, but still, quote, extremely dangerous. National Hurricane Center expected landfall on the northern Gulf Coast late Friday or early Saturday. Atlantic hurricanes have been named since 1953, and 100 names have been retired. 14 start with I, including 12 retired this century. Adding eastern and central Pacific storms brings that total to 20. Among Atlantic storms, F ranks second with 10 retired names, followed by C with 9, and D and M with 8 each. Names are retired because of a storm's devastating impact, and whether Isaias joins that list remains to be seen. The LA Times is reporting that local and federal authorities targeted more than 24 people Thursday in an operation against alleged drug trafficking in Los Angeles' Skid Row. First Assistant U.S. Attorney Bill Asaley said authorities obtained 28 arrest warrants and 44 search warrants. By Thursday afternoon, 23 people were in custody with others still being sought. Operation Save Skid Row involved LAPD and multiple federal agencies with more than 300 officers participating. Raids stretched from Simi Valley to West Covina, targeting homes, downtown storefront, and vehicles. Prosecutors allege that the accused dealers stored drugs outside Skid Row and brought smaller quantities into the area. LAPD Chief Jim McDonald said the operation followed more than 6 months of joint investigative work. Authorities described the coordinated arrests and searches as a sweeping effort to disrupt drug trafficking in the neighborhood. In community news, the chocolate tide is rising. The fifth annual A Great Day in the Stoke brings together Black surfers from across the African diaspora to celebrate surf culture and community. Enjoy an international surf competition, free surf lessons, beach yoga, and more. 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And lastly, if something goes wrong with your mail-in ballot or you run into issues at the polls this midterm, you have the right to report it. 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And those are your headlines for Freedom Friday, the 9th of October, 2026. Coming up later on the front page, it's our Freedom Friday follow-up show. But before that, you all know what's coming. We're going to be crowning our Black Culture Historian of the Day with a brand new question on the topic of birthday week. We've been celebrating those who have a birthday this week and today, of course. We're celebrating someone whose birthday is October 9th. So, Black Culture Historians, put your thinking caps on and away we go. Clue number one. Born in Houston, he co-founded an independent record label in 2004 that became a major force in Christian hip-hop. Clue number two. His album Gravity won the Grammy for Best Album, Gospel Album in 2013. And clue number three. His 2014 album Anomaly debuted at number one on the Billboard 200 in his memoir entitled Unashamed. Who is he? 310-330-KJLH, 310-330-5554 is the number to call if you think you know the answer to today's Black Culture Question of the Day. You'll be crowned our Black Culture Historian of the Day. 310-330-5554. I'll repeat those clues for you. Clue number one, born in Houston. He co-founded an independent record label in 2004 that became a major force in Christian hip-hop. Clue number two, his album Gravity won the Grammy for Best Gospel Album in 2013. And clue number three, his 2014 album Anomaly debuted at number one on the Billboard 200 in his memoir. It's titled Unashamed. Who is he? 310-330-KJLH, 310-330-5554.
All right, we'll be back after this to crown our Black Culture Historian of the Day, followed by our Freedom Friday follow-up show. I am Dara Starr Tucker, and you are listening to The Front Page on Radio Free 102.3 FM KJ.

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0: Well, good morning and welcome back to the front page. I'm Dara Starr Tucker, and we are preparing to crown our Black Culture Historian of the Day. Bo, I think I know why you got a little biff in your boppity bip in your step. You got some AirPods. Congratulations.
1: Yeah.
0: They are the best thing ever.
1: They are.
0: Pulling them out of my... Oh, you know?
1: No, I haven't
0: had
1: them on yet. I just got them yesterday.
0: The best thing ever.
1: Which version you have?
0: Probably the older one, whatever you don't have. But yeah, I love them so much, and I would never be without them.
1: Funny thing is, I just got them yesterday. So when I put them on just a second ago, I didn't hear anything.
0: My sister said that. She was like, I was thinking something was wrong with my hearing when I put them in.
1: No, I literally was like, wait, I don't have hip.
0: What? Yeah.
1: And it was... You guys are completely
0: If you haven't tried these Apple AirPods Pro.
1: Yeah, these are pros.
0: They are life changing. Yeah. Let me see them. Yeah, they're life changing. Oh, these are big. This is like
2: fancy schmancy.
0: This is fancier than what I have. The case is bigger, and the little ear pads are different. Oh, these are
1: so
0: pretty.
1: The pros are designed for noise cancellation. So these are apparently like five times better than.
0: Yeah, mine are noise canceling, but I don't have the little.
1: The pros have it.
0: Yeah, the little cushions on the end. Well, congratulations.
1: Thank you.
0: That's exciting.
1: So the reason why I got them is quite simple. Amazon was just doing the Amazon Prime Day. And they're normally $250. They were on sale for $170. And I was like,
0: I missed it. I missed my chance. I can't justify the spend though, because I have some.
1: Yeah, I don't have
0: not
1: any.
0: The pro.
1: I don't have AirPods. I had Galaxies and I've misplaced them. Like,
0: yeah.
1: From my Samsung.
0: I can't be without them. I'm going to be flying in a couple of weeks. I have over ears that are noise canceling, and those are Bose noise canceling, and I have to use those at the airport. But the AirPods, I mean, are great for nighttime. I mean, they're great. I don't like wearing them out when I'm walking because I'm too scared that they're going to fall out.
1: Yeah.
0: So I don't really wear them when I'm walking around. But. One of my favorite things that I own.
2: You're a gadget person in general.
0: Well, yeah, if I can figure them out. I just sold my Google. No, not Google. What are they? AI glasses?
1: Meta glasses.
0: Thank you.
1: I wish I would have known. I would have got them from you.
0: Really?
1: Mm-hmm.
0: I just sold them to some random person on Facebook Marketplace. And I'm like, I am not using these. They're just sitting around. So
1: how much you sell them for?
0: I don't know. Like, at least 200, at least 250.
1: Yeah, definitely would have got them.
0: Yeah. Yeah, so I do like gadgets, but they got to have a purpose. They have to have a reason.
2: Right.
0: So, all righty. Danny, I thought you would have perked up at this these clues, because I'm sure that you know the answer.
2: Of course I do.
0: Okay. All right. Making sure. I'm sure you know as well, Bo.
1: Yeah.
0: Okay. All right. This is we all up
1: it
0: in y'all's territory
1: but
0: here.
1: I got it.
0: Okay.
2: Yeah.
0: All right. Well, we're going to the phone lines. Born in Houston, he co-founded an independent record label in 2004 that became a major force in Christian hip hop. His album Gravity won the Grammy for Best Gospel Album in 2013. His 2014 album Anomaly debuted at number one on the Billboard 200, and his memoir is titled Unashamed. We are going to the phone lines with Ernesto. Good morning, Ernesto, and welcome to the front page.
3: Oh my goodness.
0: Again. You made it, Ernesto. It's been a while.
3: It has. I've been out of town, so that's why I haven't been calling. But
0: okay.
3: Anyway, I was hoping it was going to be Sade or even...
0: Wait. Ernesto, are these guesses?
3: Oh, no. I know who it is.
0: Oh.
2: Is
3: but
2: it
3: I
2: Sade's
3: was
2: birthday
3: hoping
2: today?
3: It was going to be my girl. Yes. Yes. Anyway, it's Lecrae.
0: It is Lecrae.
3: Yes.
0: Very nicely done, Ernesto.
3: Yes, I knew yesterday, too, but... Oh, well.
0: Yeah.
3: I'm back.
0: You're back. Very nicely done, Ernesto. Are you a fan of Lecrae?
3: Not really. Not really.
2: Wow.
0: It's just really only one person it could have been.
3: I did my homework. I didn't know till yesterday what was going on about birthdays.
0: Mm-hmm.
3: So I looked up a bunch of folks.
0: Oh, my
3: Richard
0: goodness.
3: Brownstreet. Yeah,
1: so you cheated.
3: Yeah.
0: No, he didn't cheat.
1: That's cheating.
0: He did his homework.
3: That's not doing homework.
1: Doing homework is if it's something like you know that, like you literally just went down a list of everybody's birthday and was like, oh, here's a black gospel.
0: I gotta say, that's kind of smart.
3: No, I didn't.

0: didn't look it up today.
1: No, I'm with you, Ernesto.
0: Yesterday.
1: I'm with you. I think it's smart. You just went and looked and saw
0: right.
1: what famous people had a birthday
0: right.
1: today, and we're like, okay,
0: yeah.
1: I'm locking it in. Depending
0: right.
1: on what they say, I'm going to know that it's these people. Okay.
2: Yeah.
1: Yeah, I don't think that's cheating.
2: I'm going with that's not playing fair.
0: Okay.
1: I'm behind you, Ernesto.
2: Ernesto, are you
0: Thank
2: my guy?
0: You.
2: You're my guy, Ernesto, but that's just not playing fair.
0: But why not? I don't understand why not.
2: I don't know. That's just to me, that's...
0: Well, I knew it was Sade's birthday today. That's what I was hoping. It was... She's so popular and everybody loves her.
1: Everybody
0: and
1: does love her.
0: And then with the ground keys today.
1: Mm-hmm. Yeah, well, mm-hmm. we went more contemporary, which we don't do
0: yeah.
1: very often with Lecrae. I
0: right.
1: want to give a little historical note about him. Lecrae
0: okay.
1: helped to expand the audience for Christian hip-hop while making room for conversations about racism, mental health, and doubt. His music reflects a Black Christian experience that includes both faith and difficult questions about the church. His career also shows how Black artists have challenged the boundaries between sacred and secular music, bringing spiritual conviction into a genre that's rooted in storytelling and social commentary. And he has been really courageous, I think, in speaking out mm-hmm. with considering who his audience is, which is really a lot of conservatives actually love Lecrae. He
2: yeah.
1: was like their
2: mm.
1: dude
2: yeah.
1: before he started speaking out about certain things.
3: You and I have talked about him on the air before. I identify with him because I had a pretty close relationship with the white evangelical church myself, and I don't anymore, and mm-hmm. neither does he. He doesn't even tour with them anymore.
1: Yeah.
0: Yeah. I'm blaming.
1: Hats off to him. So, well, congratulations, Ernesto. You have been crowned our Black Culture Historian of the Day. So wear your crown proudly. What number is this? Not that it matters at this point.
0: I don't even remember now.
1: All right.
0: I'm
1: just
0: sure it's over 25.
1: To infinity.
3: Oh, excuse
1: and beyond.
3: Us.
1: To infinity and beyond.
0: Yeah.
1: Well, congrats, Ernesto.
0: Right.
1: You have a great one.
0: Thank you.
1: All right.
0: Love y'all.
1: I love you too, Ernesto. Good to hear from you. Always good to hear from you.
0: Bye.
1: All right. Bye-bye. All righty.
3: Love the community, the front page community. Right, and y'all stop asking me for Stevie Wonder tickets. Stop asking me.
1: I already had a couple of reach outs myself. I'm like, I don't even know if I'm going
3: to
1: be in the building.
3: Yeah, exactly.
1: I'm trying to see who got tickets.
3: Yeah. Come on now. It's going to be fantastic. But wow. Oh, they act like we have like the inside scoop on
1: right,
3: how
1: to.
3: Because
1: right.
3: we work here.
1: I mean, I guess it is a logical thought. If you want to get in, maybe if you know somebody who works at the station, maybe that does make sense to try.
3: Right.
1: I might try it if I felt like I knew somebody up here.
3: Know somebody that knows somebody that knows somebody.
1: I've already done a check-in. Now let me not be a hypocrite. I've done a check-in myself.
3: Have you?
1: Trying to see who got tickets. Who all gonna be over there?
3: Yeah, it's gonna be an amazing show for an amazing album for an amazing artist.
1: All right, Denny.
3: I love it.
1: Down, boy. Ratchet it down a few notches.
3: Right, bring it down.
2: So uncomfortable.
1: All right.
3: What you got planned this weekend? What you gonna do?
1: You know what? Just work things. But it's you know that you're an adult when you are excited about the opportunity to work. I've got some independent things that I'm working on. I guess I can go ahead and say I'm going to be doing. Danny is going to be doing a little bit of a takeover the last week of October.
3: Mm-hmm.
1: And he will be sitting in for me from the 26th through the 30th. No. Yes.
3: That's correct.
1: 26th through the 30th.
3: 26th, that's right.
1: Yeah. So that will be Danny week. Stay tuned for that. I will be headed to Nashville, Tennessee. My honorary hometown where I will be doing. We've got a lot that's going to be going on that week. I will be doing the Nashville Jazz Festival, performing there.
3: We know.
1: I will
3: because there
1: be,
3: was somebody on that flyer, and they said it was Dara Star Tucker.
1: Oh, the flyer! I haven't even.
3: But
1: seen
3: I
1: the
3: wasn't
1: flyer.
3: Sure. That's what I was talking to you about, right?
1: Oh, that,
3: isn't
1: okay.
3: that the flyer for the Nashville?
1: Yeah.
3: And I'm like, who is this person on this flyer?
1: Oh,
3: I don't
1: stop
3: know.
1: It.
3: I don't know who that is.
1: Stop
3: She's
1: it.
3: Beautiful.
1: That's that one. I feel like does still look like me.
3: No.
1: Anyway, I will be performing at the Nashville Jazz Festival. I will be, oh, good gracious, what else am I
3: going to do? You'll be recording.
1: I'm going to be recording an album, our brand new album. We're recording that week. And I just found out recently I will be featured in the

0: Nexian, which is Nashville's main newspaper, and then will be profiled by the Nashville Museum of African American Music.
1: Come on now. Come on. Let's go. Yeah. Let's go.
0: They are stopping by before my performance, and I get to sit down and be filmed for the National Museum. National, not Nashville. National Museum of African American Music, which is in Nashville.
1: Your name is about to be crystallized in
0: it's
1: the city.
0: It's pretty cool.
1: It is.
0: It's pretty cool. And we've also been reached out to, I will also say,
1: yeah,
0: by the Museum of... I think it's the National Museum of Black Music, something that's in Tulsa now to be, installed in that museum there.
1: Right.
0: In the historic Greenville district. And so I'll come up with that name, the exact name. I'm so sorry. I guess that's really irresponsible of me to not know what the name of the museum
1: is. No, it's fantastic regardless.
0: Anyway, that's pretty cool.
1: Yeah.
0: Pretty cool.
1: Give me a couple
0: golf clap. Where's my cheering crowds, Bo?
1: You're not listening because I just...
0: Yeah, I know. I did hear them. I heard them before.
1: Who stands alongside you from the city of Nashville?
0: Plenty of people. In what?
1: As far as like history, as far as born and raised.
0: I wasn't born and raised in Nashville.
1: Okay. Well, who would be part of their Hall of Fame in that?
2: There's a lot of people.
1: Yeah.
0: Yeah. You talking about Black folks?
1: I'm talking Black folks.
2: Oh.
0: Okay. That's harder.
1: Yeah.
0: Yeah. I mean, there are those... the two that I'm thinking of are actually Memphis. Wendy Moten and Kirk Whalum are two really significant Black people in that city.
1: You had him on the show, right?
0: Yeah,
1: yeah.
0: Kirk Whalum, we had him on. But yeah, you know, there's Black folks who have made their mark.
1: Okay.
0: I'm trying to think.
1: You
0: but I wasn't born there either. You know what I'm saying?
1: So you don't have to have been born there. You have to have made your mark there.
0: Right.
1: You know?
0: And I guess Charlie Pride, you know, historically would be someone
1: okay.
0: who... I don't know if Charlie Pride was really... Super Nashville, but you know, in the world of country, there have been Black folks.
1: Mickey Guyton,
0: I was just ready to say. Mickey Guyton is doing, you know, really cool things. They're starting to welcome some of us into
2: Jubilee Singers.
0: Fisk Jubilee Singers, thank you. They're starting to welcome some of us into that country Americana. Rhiannon Giddens, I think, lives in Nashville. She's Americana.
1: Hmm.
0: Bluegrass Americana, Rhiannon Giddens, huge name there. So yeah, there's a handful of them.
1: Hey, look at you standing alongside
0: them. Not really, no.
1: When
0: it comes to jazz, that's a different story, though.
1: Okay.
0: You know, there are not many of us that have made a mark in that area. So that's the thing. It's like, can we get some other genres outside of country and bluegrass and, you know, Americana to be recognized in that city?
1: Yeah.
0: That's the tough thing.
1: So you and Kirk Whalum are the only African-American jazz artists?
2: Edwin Starr.
0: Chester Thompson, who was the drummer for Genesis and who is a jazz player on his own. He lives there, Chester Thompson. There's some others, Danny.
1: Okay. I'm just asking. I just want to know who you're standing alongside.
0: I'm not standing alongside anybody.
1: Look at you. Downplay again. Downplay. You always do. Go ahead. Pop yo collar.
0: I just did. I just said what happened.
1: Okay.
0: I'm excited about it. It's very kind of them. All right.
2: Danny. YOLA.
0: Yola, does she live in Nashville? Because she's
2: genre bending Americana.
0: She's
2: and
0: from the UK.
2: Ooh,
0: yeah, she's
2: based
0: from the UK.
2: In Nashville.
0: Yeah.
1: Nice.
0: And I've actually had the chance to meet her. She's a lovely person.
2: By the way, I'm not Googling this. I'm just doing research.
1: Some would say that's one and the same, but okay.
0: he's trying to get a dig in at Ernesto. Come on, Bo.
2: Say
0: anyway.
2: What I said.
0: All right, we're taking a break and coming back. We're already in Freedom Friday mode, I guess, folks.
1: You know how we do.
0: We are going to do a little bit of a review of our shows this week and talk some stuff down. And we're looking forward to hearing from you all. You can give us a call at 310-330-KJLH. Let us know what's been on your mind this week. Has anything caught your ear? I feel like a couple of the conversations this week have probably struck a nerve with some folks because there have been some interesting conversations this week.
1: Mm-hmm.
0: Yeah. Looking forward to talking it down with you all this Freedom Friday. 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Thank you for being here, Danny. Thank you for being here.

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4: 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Agree to disagree.

0: the front page. I am Dara Starr Tucker, and we are here preparing to have our Freedom Friday follow-up show. We're excited, folks, this morning, getting the blood flowing, getting that chair dancing in. Hopefully you're, I don't want to say wide awake by this point. That's a big requirement. Hopefully you're.
1: I don't know. Speak for yourself. I am not wide awake, but I'm awake. Are you ever wide awake on this show?
0: Yeah, I'm wide awake right now.
1: Okay.
0: Yeah, I'm wide awake.
1: Because you're excited for the weekend.
0: Maybe so, but I'm often wide awake on this show.
1: Get back and do some woodworking.
0: I don't know if any of that's going to happen. I've got other things I'm working on right now. Things I'm trying to get off the ground, and I've got some, I do a lot of crap.
1: Yes, you do.
0: Yeah, a lot of freelancing, a lot of stuff, and I'm adding things to my own plate these days. It's a lot.
1: You got the same personality I do. Like, if you are sitting down and you're doing nothing, you feel like you always should be doing something.
0: Yeah, I don't rest well.
1: Yeah. My brain, I think I got like ADHD sometimes. Like, for real. Mm-hmm. It's like, man, I can't sit and rest.
0: No.
1: You know? I feel like, oh my God, I'm burning some much-needed time to be doing something. I need to get up and do something.
0: Yeah. I will say, kind of moving to L.A., that puts the fire under your butt exponentially. Because I was able to chill at times in Nashville. Getting to New York started to feel a little bit different, and being here in LA feels different. It's just like,
1: you're part of the rat race.
0: Yeah, it's a hustle bustle city. You know, there's always something around the corner. There's no sleeping.
1: Yes, everybody knows somebody knows somebody. Every single conversation I have with people in this city, I know somebody. I know somebody that used to be in the movies. I know somebody. I'm going to hook you up.
0: Mm-hmm.
1: I've heard that so many times in the few years that I've been here. I know somebody.
0: Yeah.
1: Yeah, okay.
2: 6 degrees of separation.
1: Yeah, I know somebody, knows somebody,
2: LA
1: knows somebody.
2: LA is more like three.
1: Yeah.
0: Yeah.
2: Just because you meet somebody don't mean you know somebody.
1: That's exactly right. I've had some people lie right to my face, man, so often in this city.
0: Man, I've seen it already, yeah.
1: Yeah.
0: It's crazy. Why people lie? Why you gotta lie?
1: Just if you don't have a connection, you don't have a connection. It's okay.
2: But they won't. You're talking about industry wise. I'll just talk about in general.
1: Yeah. Well, that's true too. I mean, yeah.
0: Yeah. What I'm noticing is the whole girl. Yeah, we're gonna hook up, girl. Yeah, I invite you out to this, girl. Yeah, we need to we need to hang. I'm gonna be bad, girl. I'm coming back. That kind of thing. I'm like, you don't have to say it. I wasn't expecting it.
2: I can have that part because I do that.
1: You do that too.
0: I hate that.
2: If I'm trying to get out of a conversation to get out of that, hey man, I'm gonna call you later. We gonna chop it up. I have no intention of calling you. Yeah. Sometimes I just honestly forget, but there's sometimes I do use that to get out of a conversation.
0: Now let's be sincere in our communication now.
1: Look, I've had some great lunches over the last couple years here, but there are also rules of engagement whenever you take somebody to lunch. By the way, if you invite somebody to lunch,
0: you pay
1: the bill. Mm-hmm. Be on time.

0: shut your mouth and let the other person talk. There's some rules when you take someone to lunch, especially a business lunch. Absolutely.
1: Sounds a little personal here.
0: It is personal.
1: I'm waiting for you to say the name.
0: Nah, I'm not going to do that. But you absolutely always have to pay the bill if you invite somebody to lunch. Mm-hmm. Right?
2: Yeah, I think generally.
0: What?
2: Generally.
0: I always pay if I invite somebody to lunch.
2: I said generally, yeah.
0: Yeah. Why do you say generally, though? Give me a time that you wouldn't.
2: It's not an absolute, but I think it is probably advisable.
1: If it's a big party and it's like a birthday party or something like that, I don't think that it should be that, you know, the one person is paying the bill. But if it's like a one-on-one thing, like, hey, let's go and talk about this, I feel like, yeah, okay, the person that initiated it should, you know, do it. Because if not, it could be done on the phone.
0: Yeah. Is there a limit on what they can order on the menu? What if they say, I want that lobster? Let me get that lobster. Let me get a couple glasses of wine.
1: That's why you got to pick the restaurant where you know your budget. Let's go to Denny's.
0: You know what I'm saying?
1: McDonald's is right down the street.
0: A business lunch at McDonald's would be pretty funny.
1: Hey.
0: And not a bad idea.
2: Wow. Please go to Starbucks now, Danny. Come on.
1: I don't drink coffee.
2: That's all right. They got tea.
1: Well, yeah, I do.
0: Yeah.
1: Not like that.
0: Now, that's where you take first dates is Starbucks these days. That's the discourse happening online right now. So
2: at least do lunch, a first date. I can see lunch.
1: Starbucks
0: is a little. We'll go down that rabbit hole.
2: I'm
0: be careful
2: now.
1: That first date conversation, don't do that.
2: I'm not going down that rabbit hole. It's a silly rabbit hole to me.
0: You and I talk about the manosphere. That's what they're talking about these days.
1: Do you remember your first date, Dara? You remember where Greg took you on your first date?
2: It's hard for us to peg our first date because we don't even really, it happened so gradually, us dating. Mm-hmm. So the first one that we went on that we probably would have qualified as a date was probably bowling. Oh. So, you know.
1: Won.
0: That's nice.
2: Of course I won.
0: Oh, of course you won.
2: Yeah, at that time he was not a bowler. I was getting him introduced to bowling. He never had really been before.
0: Right.
2: So I was pulling him into that.
0: You can't bowl in wingtips. That's why. I mean, I look.
2: Stop it.
0: I kid.
2: I've never seen that man in wingtips.
0: I kid, King. I know you're listening.
2: Yeah. Sister Kawana is already hanging out with us this morning. Let's figure out what's on Sister Kawana's mind today before we get into our show review. Good morning, Sister Kawana, and welcome to our Freedom Friday follow-up show.
3: Good morning. Good morning, everybody. I hope everybody is doing great. Good. And real quick, Bo, shout out for going to Hawkins Burgers. I love that how you just go to various areas and it makes it easy for everybody to participate. So that's really cool. Because, my family lives right over there in the Nickerson Garden, so they really appreciate it.
1: If somebody hits me up, if it's somewhere, I've never been, I love to go. So somebody got a black business, just shoot me a DM on Instagram, Aaron Arnell, and let me know. I'll pull up.
3: I love that. Well, I wanted to say I really love that you've been bringing the breakdown, Dara. I really like that, how you've been kind of bringing that back. Mm-hmm. And kind of mentioned that. And it is for us to make sure that we vote because I just see so many things where it's just making it look like, there's a lot of fatigue, but we just have to really keep our eye on the prize. Mm-hmm. And there's been a lot of things going on in the media and all of that other stuff, and we just have to remain focused. Mm-hmm. And I want to give a shout out to class of 1981 high school. This is our 45th reunion within Los Angeles Unified School District. And Lock High School Saints, we have our 45th celebration tomorrow. And shout out to all those teachers who groomed us and who just paved the way to make us better and great. And I'm just so excited. And I just want to say thank you so much, KGLH. Thank you so much to the Front Page team and just for continuing to just be such power voices in our community. Thank you. And that's it. Have a wonderful weekend.
2: Sister Kawana. You too. Thank you.
0: Ooh. And thank you to Sister Kawana, who's always
1: so... my finger be so quick on the trigger?
0: She's always so positive on social media, too. Does she hit you up?
2: Occasionally, yeah.
0: Yeah, she's always so positive and just uplifting.
2: Yeah, always has some encouragement.
0: Yeah.
2: Always.
0: Definitely.
2: Yeah, I appreciate that. It's much needed.
1: Shout out to people that came to Hawkins for the street meet, man. A lot of people came up and said they listened. Lady, former Army veteran, came up and said she loves waking up to you every morning in the Front Page. So
0: nice.
1: Much love to everybody who came out Wednesday.
2: So cool.
1: And if you haven't had Hawkins,

0: Atkins burgers. Oh my God.
1: My, do we need to give you a moment, Bo?
0: Fire!
1: A long time over there.
0: That double cheeseburger.
2: Mm. Where are they?
0: They are on Imperial. It's about a block west of Central.
2: Yeah, I'll go check them out. Yeah.
1: All right. We have King Wimberly with us this morning. We want to get to him before we do our review
0: Black East.
1: Of our
0: Sorry.
1: Topics
0: Black East
1: this morning. Good morning, Mr. Wimberly, and welcome to the front page.
3: Good morning, my sister. You know, as you were saying a few minutes ago, it's extremely important to all of us go out and vote, especially us in the Black community. If we will remember, a lot of us and Latinos and young people did not vote 4 years ago. It's a shame. We could have had our sister Kamala Harris up there as president of the United States. And I really believe that she's going to do a comeback on January 1st, 2027 to say that she's running. So hopefully she will run. And Gavin Newsom said he's going to consult with his family if he's going to run. So since both of them are well known from the Bay Area, I think it should be Kamala Harris and Gavin Newsom and be her vice president. On the other side, looks like it's going to be J.D. Vance and Marco Rubio. And I really think this is the time for us to have a woman president. We all need to vote. There are a lot of issues on the ballot. We have to make sure we say no to 39 and 40. Those are going to be power grabs so that the Trump administration can basically rule the government and say, well, you need to not vote. Now, he claims that if we all vote yes on 39 and 40, he's going to throw in $5,000. Oh, really? That's a lie. He said 4 years ago, if we Blacks vote for him, he's going to give us a stimulus check. Oh, yeah? Well, where is it? It's not there. So we have to stay focused, Mr. Sister, as you said, and do not fall for the rope-a-dope and make our voices heard for Tuesday, November 3rd. 2026, and you have a blessed weekend.
1: All right. Thank you, Mr. Wimberly. You have a great weekend as well. We are going to do a quick review of the topics that we covered this week. It has been a power-packed week, I would say. We started out with a pretty deep conversation on Monday. Is God in control?
2: Ooh, I think one of the better conversations we've had on Front Page since you took over. Mm. There's no doubt. I thought that was great. It really was.
1: Took some interesting turns.
2: It did. It did, but I think it needed to.
1: Yeah.
2: God ain't simple. It wasn't a simple conversation.
1: Yeah.
2: And I think Greg being in here expounded the conversation even more.
1: Greg did join us. Thank you for reminding me about that.
2: Fantastic.
1: Yeah. I appreciate...
2: Forgot about my husband.
1: I don't forget about him. I see him every day. I've seen him 5 times since then. 5 days since then, I'm trying to say.
2: I was going to say only 5 times.
1: So it's hard to remember what happened on Monday. Yeah, it's God in control. It was a good one.
2: It was.
1: And I think a necessary one. I like having God conversations. And I hope you all do too.
2: Yeah, a lot of people struggling with their faith out there, but others are definitely not, as we heard on Monday.
1: You know, I will say as a postscript to that conversation, because I went back and listened to it. I try to remember to go back and listen to, you know, a few shows a week. I do feel as though oftentimes certain folks have difficulty hearing people who have doubts or people who are in a bit of a nebulous place with their faith.
2: Right.
1: I think sometimes that's a difficult thing for people to process. And it does sometimes spark that reflex and that reaction for people to say, well, I know my God.
2: Right.
1: And my faith is strong. And I know that I know that I know. And they feel that they have to provide that counter.
2: Yeah.
1: And I just want to encourage everyone to maybe take a step back when you hear someone express where they are, the truth of where they are. Just like, this is where I am. You know, this is a human place to be. To not always feel that you have to provide that counter. Sometimes we just need to let people express what is in their heart and on their mind. They are telling the truth about how they feel about something. And sometimes it's just going to have to be okay that they don't feel the certainty that you do. Or that maybe it's going to have to be okay sometimes that you don't feel the certainty that you do. I know a lot of us were oftentimes

0: I'm discouraged, and it was beat out of us. You are not allowed to express uncertainty. Mm-hmm. And so a lot of us have that instinct to come in and say, you know, no, if I hear the least bit of anything, I'm coming in to swoop in and fix it. We don't always have to fix it. Sometimes we can sit with the uncertainty, and that can just be, it's going to have to be okay.
1: Very well said. And I want to say this for you, because you won't say it. You asked, is God in control? Mm-hmm. You never said, is God real?
0: I did not.
1: Right. And it seems like people recall and say, wait a minute.
0: Right. It turned into a conversation. Right. My God.
1: By you saying, right. is God in control?
0: The premise is God is real.
1: Thank you. But I think a lot of people miss that.
0: Yeah. It's like, let's have a conversation between those of us. That's a given. Let's have a conversation now from that point forward. So, yeah, it's interesting. I think we're still learning to sit in that space, I think.
1: That was proven on Monday. But once again, it was a fantastic broadcast. For those that haven't heard it, go to, you know.
0: You can, yeah. You can go back and listen to Monday's show. Even though there are not dates on those podcasts, I've actually asked about that. Do we have the ability to go back and actually choose the show we listen to by date? Because it's a little bit tough now to just go back and say, you're just counting backwards trying to figure out what day Monday would have been. But anyway, it was Monday's show.
2: Yeah. 4 days ago.
0: Yeah. Tuesday, when your child needs help navigating emergencies, building trust, and getting good care, featuring Dr. Chidima Okolonyu. Man, it took me the entire show to get that name. Now I've got it.
2: She was patient.
0: She was very patient. She was like, I've had this name my entire life. And it didn't help that her the folks that had reached out on her behalf gave me a pronunciation key that was wrong. So I had practiced it several times incorrectly because of her team, which I don't even know if we got back to them and told them, like, your team is giving out.
2: She said she was going to. When you told her.
0: Did I tell her that?
2: You told her, and she said that her team, she's going to tell her team.
0: Yeah, they're doing you dirty, Dr. Chidima. But yeah, that was great, learning about exactly how to manage the care of children in traumatic situations. On Wednesday, we had a political roundup with Gerard Leconte. And Gerard's one of my favorite people to talk politics with. He's a deeply analytical guy and is willing to get as much in the weeds as we want to around politics. And it's really important to me in this political season to be bringing in at least a couple of these conversations a week.
1: I hope you do, because I told you I was back in my hometown a few days ago, and the voter apathy is real. The concerns. People are just shrugging their shoulders.
0: I don't understand.
1: Yeah, because I'm in their faces. Like, you voting? Nah, Danny, I'm not voting. Damn, it's not going to matter. We're in California. It doesn't matter. I mean, I heard everything under the sun. I got a lot of rolling of the eyes when I bring up voting to people. Because, yeah, I can be a little much when it comes to voting, but so what?
0: Yeah.
1: And they were just shrugging their shoulders like, nah.
0: I mean, we've took voting seriously when we lived in Oklahoma. You could say the same thing in the opposite direction, because the conservatives have a stronghold there. You could say it doesn't matter. You still need to make your voice heard, because that even speaks to future candidates, whether or not they even make a decision to run. They need to understand the kind of support that they have, even in red areas in a blue state.
2: And it also
0: like California.
2: Lets candidates know who I should go
0: Who I should go talk to.
2: Who I should go talk to.
0: So. Yeah. And it lets these parties know where they should spend money.
2: Yep. So if we ain't voting, they know that we don't care.
0: They know you're not there. You're DOA, and they are not going to even bother speaking to you.
2: Yep.
0: Do not ever put yourself in it. But you take away your vote and you take yourself out of the conversation. And I just need people to get that on a fundamental level. If you do not vote, you are not a part of the conversation.
2: I think for me, it matters to me to go vote because the stories that my grandpa told me and my father told me. Like, my dad is 83. He will be 83 in December.
0: From Louisiana, right?
2: From Shreveport, Louisiana. Mm. So he remembers the black and white fountains. He talked about the fact that, like, my wife is from Memphis. So I've been to where Dr. King was killed. And, like, just to know the history of what we went through, there's no way I could skip out on ever voting. Mm-hmm. Like, I make sure I'm there.
0: Yeah. Yeah. It doesn't matter where you are. It does not matter if you are in a red stronghold, blue stronghold, whatever. Your vote and your voice make a difference. And they may make a difference for reasons that are different in one area versus another. But it always makes a difference. It always matters. So, yeah, Gerard Leconte on Wednesday was here to give us a little bit of a preview for the midterms. We are going to have another couple of check-ins next week. Keeping our eye on the prize. And then yesterday, we had a couple of a few different conversations yesterday.

0: Today we did a community check-in with Andre Parvenu. He's doing this weekend doing an event around commemorating the African Holocaust, which is essentially the slave trade.
1: Yeah,
0: they are doing a memorial commemoration there. Got to talk with him. We talked about the Inglewood mayoral race with LaMonica Peters. She was here from
1: Brilliant.
0: What's the paper that she works for? The
1: LA Local.
0: LA Local. Yes.
1: She's fantastic.
0: To talk about, yeah, we would love to have her back. And then we had a conversation about this Da Vinci situation, the actor who decided he was going to come out swinging and refer to black folks as being, black Americans as being lazy, and basically said that's the reason that a lot of Afro-Caribbeans, Africans, and black Europeans, who are really just first-generation Africans, Nigerian, mostly immigrants, are coming here to the United States and taking over, particularly with in the entertainment industry and in medical field, if we're honest about it, and a lot of other fields as well.
1: Absolutely.
0: You can't deny that them folks are kicking butt and taking names. They are doing the thing.
1: Yeah.
0: And I think, if anything, it can serve to put a fire under us to let us know, like, there are some folks who really want it as bad as we do. We can't see ourselves as being separate from them, but at the same time, we have to allow ourselves to learn from them and to be motivated by them.
1: My only pushback on the conversation is we can hold them in the highest regard and say they're coming over kicking butt, doing well, but let's not push us down in the process.
0: Right. You don't have to. Yeah.
1: Yeah. But that's what's happening.
0: That's definitely what he did. Right.
1: And it's like, come on, man.
0: Right.
1: You know, as you mimic us. For your career.
0: Yeah, and I think there's always the conversation when we talk about, and I've seen Trump, you know, push this line of thinking too. When you're talking about immigrants and the type of people, and I've done content on this, the types of people who end up being able to immigrate, even having the opportunity to immigrate, which is one thing I pointed out in that breakdown that I shared, you are talking about a group of people who even had access. They had the opportunity to get here. Everybody from Nigeria can't get to the United States.
1: Right.
0: Who can get to the United States? The folks who have economic security and who have other family members who are here. You're talking about people who have a very good education or the ability to get a good education. You're comparing what would be thought of as the best of the best of your culture to folks in the hood here who have not had access to those opportunities.
1: Right.
0: You are comparing, you're comparing apples to oranges, essentially. So let's talk about the people who are living in the so-called hood in Nigeria. You know, let's talk about what they're doing, and would you refer to them as being lazy?
1: Love that.
0: And that happens all the time in these immigrant conversations where we're not even really, you know good and well that everybody in your home country did not have access to what you have access to.
1: Mm.
0: You are privileged in your world, and then you come here and want to compare yourself to someone who has every disadvantage in this country, you know.
2: What do you think made him do that?
0: Because that's how he was raised. That's how a lot of them grow up. I don't think one of his best friends came out and said, yeah, this is him. Now you all get to hear what he is like and how he talks in private. And a lot of immigrant communities, unfortunately. A lot of immigrant communities, unfortunately, that's this common.
1: Yeah.
0: That's how they talk about us.
1: But what I don't like is now you're seeing anti-Haitian discourse happening
0: on
1: social media.
0: That's unfortunate as well.
1: And it's like, don't do that. That's another thing that we can't do.
0: Yeah. Yeah. And there were several of them in the comments of the video that I posted going, hey, he does not speak for all of us. He does not speak for Haitians. This is not how we feel. We acknowledge black people in America and everything that they have brought to the culture. We are here because we love this country and we love y'all. So,
1: yeah
0: it's a complicated conversation. But that's been the week here on the front page. It's been a good week. And I'm sure that you all have had a lot of thoughts about it. So we're inviting you to call and participate in the Freedom Friday follow-up show today at 310-330-KJLH, 310-330-5554. If you have thoughts about anything that's been talked about this week, let's go to the phone lines with Benjamin this morning. Good morning, Benjamin, and welcome to the front page.
3: Good morning, Miss Dara.
0: Good morning.
3: I think it was Daniel Bull, that I appreciate what you're all doing for us. You know, I'm Trinidadian, so that part of the country. You know, and I came here, and I felt so good when when you mentioned about the passing of our great Calusonian, the mighty

0: Sparrow. I know you do a lot of stuff, and I was glad to, you mentioned that his passing, and he really was the greatest in the world. And like all your music and our music, it's blend. You know, we got Steelman and Calypso and Carnival and all that stuff. And that subject, you say that guy, I don't know who he is, what he talk about, but it's like, I don't think it's the usual divide and conquer. You should be go. I came here, I come as an industrial worker, you know, heavy, you know, refineries and all kind of thing in the business. We grew up because it had that home. So we learned to do that job. We came here, and a lot of them wasn't as good as us, but they always tried to divide us in that way. So he, that's why he has that kind of conversation in him. You see, they make us figure we better than all you, you know? And the guys will fall for it. You know, it's just, I guess it's just human nature. You know, but we, like you see people tell you, we don't think like him. A whole bunch of us don't think like that. I think the greatest place in the world I ever could live was New York and California. And I lived 7 years in Ohio before I come out to California in 69. So it's there in us, but they make you figure like that. And if you fall for the okie doke, you know, we in trouble. But I appreciate what you all do in the morning for Bo, and you all do for us in the morning, because some of us listen. A lot of us, we listen. And that's where all our knowledge comes from. You know, so I live in Ohio, close to Detroit. And the only thing I regret in my life, as much as we traveling, is I never went to Motown. I work in Detroit, I never went to Motown. And at that time, in the early 70s, we just, that's all the music we have, you know. And so that guy, whatever his name is, you know, everybody have to feel the way they want to feel. But I really appreciate what you did for us there with, you know, Calypsonian King.
1: All right. Thank you. Thank you, Benjamin. Thank you for calling this morning.
2: Love and, that accent. I know that.
1: I want to point out that my Nashville mom, Miss Andrea Bryant, is writing to say, and I had forgotten, I wanted to make this clear. I guess I'll start changing up how I announce how to find the show, because KGLHradio.com/front page has the show, and the dates are on the widget, I guess. The dates are on there, and that view. The app does not have the dates.
3: Turn my mic on.
1: The app doesn't have the dates, but the online, if you actually go on your desktop, kglhradio.com/front page, you can see it by the date.
2: All right.
1: So that's good to know.
3: Thanks, Nashville mom.
1: All right, let's go to, remember to keep your calls fairly brief if you can. This morning, we want to get to as many callers as we can. Let's go to Kinley this morning, who's with us, wants to talk about his roof, I guess. Good morning, Kinley. Welcome to the front page. Kinley, are you at the airport? What's going on?
2: Kinley, that you there, King?
1: All right, we got to go to, Kinley? All right, let's go to Uncle Keith. Good morning, Uncle Keith, and welcome to the front page.
4: Mr. Doris and front page family, what's going on?
1: Hey, Uncle Keith, how you doing?
3: Okay. Doris, how you doing?
2: Uncle Keith, we got to get this clear, because you're one of the regulars. Her name is Dara. We got to get it right, King. Come on now.
4: You know what? My apologies, Dara.
1: I was going to go with the flow. I answer to whatever at this
2: point. All right. Just one.
4: No.
3: That's Samantha over here. What you talking about?
4: Well, I flip it. I'm just calling her the queen. How about that?
2: There you go.
1: Now, come on.
2: Either or will suffice. Come we got you.
3: Hey, Queen Doris.
4: You know, in my lifetime, I've watched one thing, and one thing only. Black people as a whole are divided. If we could ever figure out a way to get them on the same page, we dominate anything that we do as individuals, not as a group collectively, but as individuals. And I just was wondering if you was going to do a show one day about getting people, you know, get their opinions to see about how we can get us on the same page, whether it's through media or just what. Because I think, you know, the positive reinforcement coming from a group of us as opposed to individuals, which I think would speak volume.
1: Well, that's not a bad idea.
4: I think it would, because it's I've just seen too many individuals, and a lot of them are just uneducated. You know, they say dumb things, and one of these guys was a priest pastor from another state, and he was talking about the Democrats. We voted Democratic for 60.

0: years, and now we should look at the Republican Party. And I saw this. You can see the little clip, and I saw it, and I'm going, dude, what's wrong with you? Do you even have a clue what you don't know? And this is a pastor, somebody that's supposed to be respected. And it's a disrespect to black people when a black pastor says, oh, we should look at the issue, entertain the thought of the Republican Party. The Republican Party has been destroying the government for the last 50 years. Mm-hmm. And what they've made apparent is that billionaires have a say-so. If you're not a billionaire, America, you don't get to talk. How about that?
1: Yeah.
0: So just something to think about. I mean, you know, some kind of way we could maybe channel our energy and direction to try to see how we can entertain. Because the Taste of Soul is coming up, and that's not our event anymore. That's everybody's event. I don't know if you go there. It was our event. Now it's everybody's event. Mm. And that's what happens to us. We get sucked in because now other people are like, oh, what are they doing? Let's take it away. And they're trying to, but they can't.
1: Yeah.
0: But that's my point. They're there. So can we maybe kind of come up with that idea for maybe one of your shows?
1: Yeah, sounds like a great idea, Uncle Keith. And thank you, Uncle Keith, for calling. And if you all have not had the opportunity to listen to John Hope Bryant's comments on this, I thought he put out a really, really good video on that as well. He had made some statement. I think that was misconstrued, and he came back, made some clarifying statements. So his most recent video on all of this, kind of the what they call the diaspora wars, which it's unfortunate that this stuff pops off from time to time. And it's I want to make it clear too, we are no different from any other community. Every community has these internal conversations. We are not the only community that can sometimes be divided. They all have it. They all have these issues and end up needing to have occasionally a correcting conversation. So it's not, I don't think we should be nervous when conversations like this arise. I think it's important. It's needful from time to time to do a little bit of a reset. So yeah, John Hope Bryant had some really, really interesting comments about all of this. Yeah. We're going to take a brief break and come back with more of your calls today for our Freedom Friday follow-up show. Whatever's on your mind concerning what we've discussed this week, and there has been a lot. We're looking forward to hearing from you at 310-330-KJLH, 310-330-5554. 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

0: We are looking forward to talking to more of you about your thoughts and feelings about what's been going on this week.
1: Shout out to Latasha Whiteside in my DMs. Wants to say hi to the program today. How you doing, Queen? Just a random listener giving love.
2: Well, I'm going to give some love, too. Happy birthday to Little Bobo.
1: Boom! Oh, that's what I'm talking about.
2: The oldest one. Little Bobo will be 22 tomorrow.
1: He ain't Little Bobo no more. He's 22. So,
2: Medium Bobo will be 22 tomorrow.
1: Wow.
0: Happy birthday.
2: My wife's birthday was Sunday.
0: Wow.
2: She turned. And then, Little Bobo will be 22 tomorrow.
1: Libras.
2: I'm surrounded by them.
1: Yeah, man.
2: And then Nono's birthday is a month from now.
0: Yeah, I was about to say he was born right around my birthday.
1: Yeah. My mama's birthday is on the 15th this month, and mine is this month
0: yours
1: as well, the
0: 24th. 24th. That's right. Oh, that's the day I do the Nashville Jazz.
1: That's right. I will be 27 years old.
2: Make sure I bring you some steroids for your birthday, man.
1: Thank you very much. Thank you.
0: In the figment of your imagination, you will be
1: 27 years old.
0: 27 years old. Congratulations.
1: Again,
0: Danny.
1: Thank you very much.
0: You could fool some people, though, Danny. You could fool some people.
1: I've been told.
0: I mean, that plus maybe 12 years, you know, you could fool some people.
1: That's usually the age that I get.
0: Yeah.
1: When they guess my age.
0: Yeah.
1: Yeah.
0: You do all right. When is Little No-No's birthday?
2: November 10th.
0: The 10th. Okay. Mm-hmm.
1: Scorpio.
0: Yeah. Mine's the 8th. So yeah, I remember him being born right around my birthday. So.
2: And he's a singer.
0: Wow. I think I heard. Yeah. You had played something for us.
2: Yeah.
0: Yeah.
2: Where is it?
0: Very cool. Let's head to Bo now. Let's head to the phone lines.
2: Okay.
0: We got so many calls to get through this morning. We want to hear from as many folks as we possibly can. Forrest, good morning and welcome to the front page.
3: Good morning, family. How you doing?
0: Doing great this morning. Forrest?
3: Well, you know, Da Vinci is the... I saw the interviews. Mm-hmm. And he's a typical young person that speaks before he thinks.
0: Mm-hmm.
3: Oh. And...
2: Da Vinci.
3: And he had thought about it.
0: He said Da Vinci.
3: Yeah,
2: he said dementia.
3: Well, I'm sure that if he had thought about it, the person that hired him is a foundational Black American mm-hmm. who had struggles and worked hard to get to where he gets to mm-hmm. in order to hire him, mm-hmm. which is 50 Cent.
0: Right.
3: 50 Cent was put on by Dr. Dre from Compton. Mm-hmm. Who has struggled. We know his story. So there's a long line of people that are around him that he could see and work hard. And he probably picked the one or two people he saw, you know, growing up doing stuff, you know, as people do, and just put it on us all.
0: Mm-hmm.
3: And, you know, and I've ran into people like that over the years from other countries that will say that. And when I was younger, I would just look at them and I didn't know what to say to them and I would be mad. But over the years, you know, I've learned to, you know, put my words together and say what I need to say to check them.
0: Mm-hmm. Yeah.
3: But he definitely needs everything that he's getting right now. He deserves it.
0: Yeah, I think he does too. Thank you for calling for us this morning. Let's go to Laverne. Wendy is on the line. Good morning, Wendy, and welcome to the front page.
4: Hi, good morning. Thank that to the caller who talked about the Mighty Sparrow. I grew up listening to him. I told you guys before, my father's from Trinidad. I couldn't hear his accent. So when I hear people with that accent, and I was really shocked that he died. He was just a huge star. We grew up watching, listening to him. Anyway, as far as you guys had the question of the day was asked the astrophysicist, Neil deGrasse Tyson. I didn't call because I figured everybody knew. But there is another Black astrophysicist who's on TV all the time. It's Dr. Hakeem Oluseyi. And I see him on show. I see him a lot on the show The Unbelievable with Dan Aykroyd. I don't know if you guys ever watched that on the History Channel. He's on a lot of science shows. He changed his name to an African name in order to get closer to his roots, but he lived in Watts, he lived in Inglewood. So just want to let you know there is another Black astrophysicist that's on TV all the time.
1: What's his name?
0: Hakeem Oluseyi.
4: Dr. Hakeem Oluseyi.
1: How do you spell that?
0: Born James Edward Plummer Jr.
4: Right. I didn't know that he had changed his name, but I see him on TV all the time.
1: Oh, I got it.
0: Okay, we appreciate that, Wendy. Thank you.
4: You guys have a great week.
0: You too. Thank you so much, Wendy, for calling.
1: Olu Seyi. Yeah, wow. Astrophysicist, cosmetologist, inventor, educator, scientist.
0: No, Danny, cosmologist.
1: Oh, I'm sorry. I'll be here all week, yo.
0: So long, you gotta go now.
1: It's early.
0: Where is the record scratch?
1: It's early.
0: Where is the record scratch?
1: That's why I was like, that doesn't
2: when
1: go.
2: You said it. Hold I was on, like,
1: that's why I just, when I read it,
0: you need to have it queued up and just ready to go. The record scratch sound. Like,
2: I'm going to load one in here. I really am.
1: We need one. Cosmologist. I'm sorry, my bad. It's early. I'm sorry.
2: Dude does makeup and studies the stars.
1: You know, like, right? Not that there's anything wrong with that.
0: That will go down in history as one of the great ones, Danny.
1: That is.
0: I think you just got to stop now. I think you just got to stop. I don't think we can move on from there. Not with him. Dr. Hakeem Olusegun, yes, we need to be celebrating him. But Danny, I think you just need to just shut it down.
1: What if he was a cosmetologist? What's wrong with that?
0: Oh, God. What was the line in Dumb and Dumber? Oh, she's from Austria.
1: Remember I said that on the air?
0: Good day, mate.
1: And the queen called and said, Danny is wrong. It's supposed to be, what was
0: Austria.
1: It? It's supposed to be Austria. I was like, you haven't seen the film. Okay, yeah. Obviously. Oh,
0: God. Good day, mate. Yeah. That was a classic, Danny.
1: Thank you. I got you.
0: Yeah. Thank you for providing the
2: I heard it, and I was like,
0: morning.
2: Wait, yeah. Cosmetologist? But then when I looked at Dora's face, it was like...
0: I'm just sitting here looking down going, oh, God.
1: You're reading the same lines I am.
0: I have to do this.
2: That's my job.
0: I knew when you said it, Danny. I was just like, no, that's not right.
1: Oh, now the phone's blowing up because now y'all want to make fun of me today.
0: Danny, you haven't been kind, so you deserve it. Whatever's coming, you deserve it. Jeez Louise. Oh, relax for late release.
2: I'm sorry.
0: It's all right.
2: That's normally my job.
0: It is normally your job.
2: But when I heard it, I was like, wait, what?
0: Yeah. Bless Danny.
2: I had to catch myself because I was like, did he say it right?
0: Yeah. Y'all are tearing him up on these phones this morning. He deserves it. He deserves it. I cannot defend him.
2: Can we talk to him too?
0: He's been a little bit unkind in some other ways. So we're going to enjoy seeing you get your comeuppance this morning, Danny. Who we got?
1: Uncle Keith is on line 3. Yeah.
2: He wants to
1: beat me up a little bit too. I love it.
0: Hi, Uncle Keith. Welcome back.
5: I'm calling to give him a timeout for missing that.
1: I misread one word all of a sudden. Everybody would have called jump on your boy.
0: It was just so glorious, Danny. It was so glorious.
5: See, I had to call you the queen because he said, oh, no, you missed it. Right.
1: That's fair. That's fair.
5: I was calling back. Oh, you knew.
1: If anybody can beat me up this morning, it's you.
0: Yeah.
5: Oh, thank you. I appreciate you. Have a wonderful morning, ladies and gentlemen.
0: Thank you, Uncle Keith.
1: Thank you. He's quite the cosmetologist, but what are we talking about here?
0: It's fun to mess with people occasionally. I really try not to mess with y'all as

0: Hard as y'all mess with me.
1: Please do.
0: For mispronouncing things. No, it's hard to mess with people who are very snooty about it, like Danny. Danny, you do very well, actually. You're very well spoken.
2: Yeah, I'm not.
0: You're very well spoken. I mean, Bo, you just wear it. You wear it on your sleeve.
3: Library was something different,
0: yeah,
3: though,
0: Ken. I'm just saying, you wear it on your sleeve. You don't claim to be whatever. Danny claims to be.
4: Nothing. I claim to be me.
3: Yeah. But the difference is, I want you to make fun of me, because if I mess up, I think it's
0: honestly like it's kind of a little bit of, you know, a low blow, I think, to just constantly be making
3: Why?
0: Fun of people for stuff like that, because it's just so easy. You know what I'm saying?
1: But it's fun.
0: We're not supposed to use the term low hanging fruit. I think that actually upsets some people, but it kind of is low hanging fruit.
3: But I think people could call in and take fun in the show. It's a Freedom Friday.
0: We all make our living talking.
3: Yeah.
0: We're talking, you know, we're using a lot of words every day, and there just are so many opportunities to take digs at people for fumbling something.
3: So you're saying, you know, if one person screws up, all of a sudden we'll be doing it all the time.
0: There is the opportunity to do it all the time. That's what I'm saying. It's not. Yeah.
3: Yeah.
0: It's not as funny as it is.
3: Look, when I do headlines, I can guarantee you anytime I read a country. Foreign country, I mess up a name practically every
0: time.
3: So it's going to happen.
0: Yeah,
3: so.
0: Which is why you can't just take every opportunity to take a dig. But that was a good one, Danny.
3: I think you're tripping, though. I think it's all in fun. I think you should bring it every single time.
0: No.
3: To me. No. Just don't overdo it. But
4: then you can't do it.
0: That's what I'm saying.
4: Just kind of proved her point.
0: Yeah,
3: I think you pick and choose.
0: Because of the nature of what we're doing, you're going to overdo it.
3: But if you're reading like the headlines and you screw up a name, I'm not going to check you. It's like, come on now.
0: Yeah, y'all do.
4: Do we?
0: You got on me so bad one day. I'm trying to remember what this word was, because we got into it after the show about how this specific word was pronounced. And you were adamant, because when you get, Danny, when you get adamant about I am right, and we were doing this morning, as a matter of fact, about something else.
3: Because you were wrong.
0: No, you were wrong, Danny. Okay. You were wrong.
1: We both
0: needed a little calibration, but you were not entirely right in what you were saying. But anyway, you dig in. You dig in.
3: You sound like my family right now.
0: You do. And
1: that
0: you know
1: she's
0: you
1: not
0: do.
1: Wrong.
3: Yeah.
0: You know you do.
4: When you think you're right, nobody can tell you
0: that's
4: nothing different.
0: Self-righteous.
3: Self-righteous?
0: Consternation.
3: There's some
0: that
3: of that.
0: Kicks in with Danny when he knows he's right. And sometimes it's like you're a little bit right, but you're not all the way right. But if you have to come in swinging, you really do, Danny.
3: Boy, if the Morrison family could join in this conversation right now, trust
4: me. They listen
3: and
4: call us, right?
0: Yeah,
4: that
0: would be on your side. Your family doesn't actually call in.
3: They do not. Thank God. They
4: call
3: better
4: us.
3: Not. They better
0: no, no,
3: not
0: I mean,
3: ever.
0: No. No. Oh. Have you instructed your family not to call?
3: I have not, but they know not to.
4: See?
0: Really?
4: See?
3: Yeah.
4: Bully.
3: Come on now. You guys want your family? Well, your family calls, so
0: yeah,
3: I can't say anything.
0: Yeah, Greg's family calls.
3: What's your family? Your family ain't calling?
4: Call. See if I care. I don't care. My dad's side, my mom's side, my extended family.
0: I think Brittany's only called in. Brittany's only called in once.
4: Brittany's come in.
0: Yeah, she has come in once and she's called once.
3: Yeah. But yeah, my family does not call. Matter of fact, my entire career, now that I think about it.
4: Where's my cousin James at? I know you listening. Call.
3: But I did. Keep in mind, I did have my son on the broadcast when I hosted, remember?
0: Okay.
3: Yeah.
0: I didn't get to hear that one.
3: He was on there with me.
0: Yeah.
3: But yeah, if my
4: that was you and Dorian in here. It wasn't me.
3: Dorian was here. But yeah, if my family called, they would take your sides. I promise you that.
0: Oh, I'm sure.
4: I mean, it's obvious. So
0: yeah, no denying that.
3: Yeah, get him, y'all.
0: we really appreciate you giving us that little moment this morning, Danny. That was a gift.
3: I got you.
0: That was a gift.
4: I wonder what time I can schedule to go get a facial from the cosmetologist.
3: There's people tuning in right now like, what the heck are they talking about?
0: Anyway.
4: The word was misspoke.
0: It's been a fun Freedom Friday follow-up show, Danny. I have to say, you didn't see my face because I think you were reading at the time, but I just sort of looked down and I closed my eyes and I thought, do we do this right now?
3: Yes, we do this.
0: Did we go here? It was important for the audience, though. For me, it was important for the audience to actually clarify that he was not, in fact, a cosmetologist. So it really was not just about getting a dig in with you. I wanted people to understand that he was, in fact,
3: a cosmetologist. You don't know if he really might be a cosmetologist, by the way. You know it's possible. This is why family gets upset.
4: You're kind of doing it now. Where you're not,
3: I'm kidding.
4: You don't want to be wrong.

0: You cannot be wrong.
1: Because what if he was a cosmetologist? So you're assuming.
0: He still won't admit that what we were talking about earlier, that he was a little bit wrong about.
2: Let's ask this question before we leave. Who is going to be an astrophysicist?
0: You should have known when you said it, Danny. It didn't make no sense.
1: Yeah, even I had to say it twice.
0: I'm like, what do you do? Hair
2: and makeup. And part time.
1: And what if he does? Y'all don't know.
2: Yes, I think that's kind of obvious.
1: He might be. I saw the picture. Look at him. You telling me that man couldn't be a cosmetologist?
2: I'm 100% saying he couldn't be a cosmetologist.
1: That's a very good looking, sexy man. It's very, very possible.
0: He's going to spin it.
2: To make himself right.
0: I admire it, Danny. I know.
1: I love y'all.
0: You're going to get a win. You're going to get a win either way.
1: I love y'all.
2: You can't say pick on you and then defend your picking on.
1: Defend your picking on.
0: All right. He's a winner, Danny. You're a winner in your own mind. Either way, you're going to come out a winner. I appreciate it. It's admirable. Something to learn from. You can find us on the KJLH app. And I've learned recently you can find us at KJLHradio.com/podcasts/front page. 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Thank you for turning to the front page where our stories live and our voices lead. Hope you all have a wonderful weekend. We might actually have the opportunity to get some rest, Danny. And Bo.
1: Maybe.
0: Thank you, Danny Bo. Stay tuned for the Steve Harvey Morning Show with Adé Lamar. I'm Dara Star Tucker. 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

Good morning, everybody. Y'all listening to The Voice. Come on, dig me now. One and only Steve Harvey got a radio show. Man, God is in the blessing business. I'm in the receiving line. Man, that's a good feeling. I thank God for waking me up in the mornings. I really, really do. I thank God for the spirit that he wakes me up with, because I finally figured it out. Such a blessing that shouldn't be taken for granted. The fact that you are up today. The fact that you just got off work and you driving home. The fact that you got a job to come home from. The fact that you got a job to wake up to. Whatever it is, the fact that you can see, think, hear, smell, walk, talk, rhyme, reason, whatever it is, it's a blessing, man. I was talking to a partner of mine last night, and an analogy came to me last night of what my life has been like. Just going over my story with a friend of mine of some of the things I had gone through, and he never knew it, because he said, man, you know,

here is the deal. I would select a jigsaw puzzle based on the picture that I liked and if I thought I could do it. Now, if the picture looked too crazy, if it looked too intricate, I didn't want that puzzle. You know, and the thing was, back in the day, you got a jigsaw puzzle. You had 100-piece puzzles, 400-piece puzzles. Man, then they say a 1,000-piece puzzle. You go, whew. So those were a little difficult for me when I was a little boy. So I didn't want that. As I got a little bit older, I had more challenging puzzles, you know. 450, 500-piece puzzles. But I always picked a picture of something I liked. So it's very simple. You get the jigsaw puzzle, you get it home, you open it up, you dump it out on the table. You flip all the pieces over so you can see them. And then I would try to sort them based on the colors on the box. If it was like a black section, I take all the black pieces and slide them over there. If it was some flowers, I'd try to find all the pictures with little jigsaw pieces with the little floor, and I'd separate them. And then I'd start putting it together. And the way I started was I'd try to build the border first because I knew all the straight edges had to be side by side at one point. And it was funny, man, because it's related to my life. I would start putting the pieces together of the picture I saw that I liked. And that would be my picture. A lot of people didn't like jigsaw puzzles. As a matter of fact, none of the boys on the street liked jigsaw puzzles but me. Because they just didn't want to go through the intricate details of figuring that out. Rather go outside and run or something like that. And so what happened was, as I got older, I wanted more difficult and challenging puzzles. But I wouldn't go too far. I wanted some nice stuff to happen. I had a picture of what I wanted for my life, but I didn't want to go too far because it was so challenging and difficult. I couldn't see myself with all of that. And I didn't have the time, the knowledge, the expertise, the figuring all the intricate details. And I discovered something when I was talking last night. That's what happens in life to a lot of people. You get bogged down with the details of coming up and trying to create the picture that you want for yourself. You put it to the side. You say, oh, that puzzle crazy. Next thing you know, you crumble it up and put it back in the box. Or you go halfway and you get stuck and you get to the part where it ain't a lot of different colors. It's all the same. And that's a little bit more challenging. So that may stop you. But it's somewhere in the jigsaw puzzle that it gets very difficult and challenging. The bigger the picture you want. But then what'll happen in your life is just like what'll happen in a jigsaw. Once you get comfortable and you don't mind the challenge, you could get a bigger picture. But here's the key to it, though. If you put God in your mix, see, the picture that I saw for myself as a boy is not the picture that has happened to me as a man. Because along the way from boyhood to manhood, from the time I was 10, you understand, what happened along the ride in there was I started putting God in the mix. And so now the picture that I have now is not the picture I saw. It's the picture that God saw. So what I'm saying, this analogy is, the picture you have may be difficult to complete, but if you were to include God in your life, put God in your jigsaw puzzle, God will not only help you complete the puzzle, and he gonna add some pieces, he gonna do some favors, he gonna show some mercy, and you gonna look up, and the picture that you're able to end up with will be totally different and much more complete, much more beautiful, a bigger picture than the one you had. Because there's no way that I could have saw the life that I have today back when I was a boy. And it amazes me when I hear people say, I always saw this for myself. I didn't do that. I didn't quite see this for myself. I don't know how you can have the ability to see what God really has for you. But man, he's a masterful jigsaw man. He's an incredible puzzle completer. So if you got a puzzle that's challenging to you,

0: Maybe you need to see what's the picture that God has for your life. If God were in your life, if you completed the puzzle, what would it look like? It'll be a far more extensive puzzle, and it will be a far more beautiful piece of scenery than you could have ever imagined. Tears come in my eyes because I can't believe God brought me this far. I can't believe that when I opened up and accepted him and started talking to him, that he would add all these pieces to my jigsaw puzzle. And my jigsaw puzzle would look like this. And I could tell you, I ain't got a whole lot to do with what I done turned into. It's mostly favor and blessings and grace and mercy of God. And I looked up and I just got a much bigger jigsaw puzzle completed. And guess what? He ain't through with me yet. That's what's amazing and exciting about a relationship with God. God can take your jigsaw puzzle and fix it.
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This is Steve Harvey Morning Show, man. I'm dating this girl, and she's Catholic, and she invites me to church. And so I go, and we're sitting there, and so a bunch of songs I'd never heard, they would cry, you know, hymn books. So they said, open up your book, and they said to a page. And I open it, and I'm expecting, you know, something. And it just, I hadn't heard none of these songs before. And everybody reading the words and singing along. And so I

0: didn't want to, so I ain't say nothing. She said, are you not on the right page? Yeah, I can count. I know the page number. I don't know these songs. She said, well, just sing along. So I started humming a song that I like. Tell him what you want. Jesus on the... She said, what are you doing? That's not the song. I said, that's the song I want to sing. I said, because we black at our church, these songs we sing. I won't sing the white song. These aren't white songs. These are gospel songs. This ain't black songs, girl. And I don't know how long you've been going to this church. I ain't heard Jesus on the Main Line, Brighter Day, Jesus Will Fix It. I don't want to sing these songs right here. She said, just sing the songs if you're going to date me. I shut the book up.
1: Go.
0: I ain't got to sing none of these songs right here.
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4: Rise and grind, L.A. Time to get up and get it and a day. Tell me what's going on around the city.
5: Well, I'll tell you what. We're looking at the weather. Looks like Hurricane Rachel could be bringing in some lots of rain and high surfs in certain coastal areas. We'll talk about where that should, where you should really be concerned about it. Firefighters are battling a structure in Chinatown. We'll talk about what that means. An elderly couple received a $9,000 bill over a broken water meter. Looks like LADWP did a huge gang run operation sweeping Skid Row. And LAPD's license plate reader pilot program, well, we're going to put it on hold for a bit, according to the city council. We'll talk about all this and more as we get started for our Friday, getting ready to take us into the weekend. All right. Look, this is what's happening traffic-wise. You're rolling out there. Few things will slow you down this morning. It's going to be San Fernando Road. Folks are calling me about the westbound 118. Yes, it is tied down for a minute. We'll get it clear for you. And then you got the westbound 118 at the southbound 405. That's tied up with the collision. Southbound 405 at Western. What problem is that? Well, it's maintenance. So please slow down. Allow them to do that carefully and safely. All right. 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All right. Good morning, family. It's a day. Lamar. 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
0: The freaks come out at night. 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

0: Gentlemen, I'm gonna say it again. Ladies and gentlemen, it's on. It's on. On and cracking. Popcorn.
1: Yes, sir.
0: Rice Krispies. Mm-hmm. Crackling bread. Cap'n Crunch. All
2: crackling
0: that.
2: Crackling bread.
0: Crackling bread. I had to go back to them people that's real country.
2: What is
0: Junior, you don't know nothing about crackling bread, do you?
3: I've never heard of that. No, sir.
0: I know. I know. Sad. It's sad the life you have. It really is. You miss so much great stuff, Junior.
3: It's sad.
0: Just by being young. You missed it. Junior, you ain't never had no Slinky before, have you?
3: You talking about the thing that curl up and fall down the steps? This thing?
0: Yeah. You ain't had one?
3: No.
0: Junior, you ain't never had no Etch a Sketch, have you?
3: Oh, yeah. No, we didn't have that, Unc. I didn't know.
1: He ain't
0: Junior?
1: Here.
3: Yeah, Unc?
0: Have you ever had a Hot Wheels track?
3: Oh, hell yeah, I had that.
0: Okay.
3: That was on remote control, too. We ain't had no.
0: A
3: we
0: remote
3: had,
0: control? We
3: Hot Wheel
1: we
3: track
1: had
3: show
1: it when it wasn't a remote, boy.
0: Hey, boy, that ain't.
3: Well, why would y'all do that when you could just press the button and go real fast around the track? Why would y'all? Y'all were rolling it by
0: right
3: hand?
0: There? See that right there? See,
3: wait a minute.
0: Yeah.
3: Y'all was manually making the cargo?
0: Yeah.
2: Who said you why?
3: Oh, you missed it. Oh, you missed that.
0: Yeah.
3: You missed that.
0: Yeah, that big wheel you had to pedal. Yeah.
3: Oh, yeah. I had a big wheel. I had
0: all that tricycle. You had to pedal that.
3: Oh, man.
0: Anyway.
3: Yeah.
0: Junior, we feel for you, but welcome to the ride. Be grateful for wherever you are and whoever you are, whatever you're going through, whatever you've been through, and whatever you don't know. Just be grateful, even for the things you don't know, because Lord knows Junior don't know a whole lot of stuff. Ladies and gentlemen, Steve Harvey Morning Show, Shirley Strawberry, caller from Rail, Mississippi, Monica Junior, the comeback kid, and the legend that is nephew Tommy Junior. What's on your mind today, homie?
3: Okay, Uncle, let me ask you, Uncle, let's see. Was you good at marbles? I played marbles.
0: You wouldn't have a marble in your bag if you shot marbles with me. If you shot marbles with me today, dog, I'll kill you.
2: Over some marbles? Is that
0: good? I'll kill you. Dude, you don't even much.
3: Marbles was that important. Was one game played. Okay, was you good at jacks? You played jacks? Was you good at jacks?
0: Junior, you can't beat me in none of them games.
3: I just want to make sure you play these.
0: I can get to my 2, 3, 4, all that. Scoop them up. I get all 10. I had big hands, too.
3: Okay, huh? I shot marbles. I did that. I played jazz.
0: You ain't shot no marbles with me. You ain't had no marbles.
1: You ever hopscotch?
3: Okay. No, I ain't do that time. I ain't do hopscotch. But let me ask you, okay, what was your

0: best marble you ever had? What did it look like?
1: Black marble with an orange eye on it.
0: Okay, that's all I need.
1: Cat eye with black marble with
0: cat
1: a
0: orange.
1: That was my shooter. I'll bust your You don't even understand.
0: That's what I'm
1: I had that
0: about.
1: Black marble with that orange eye. Man, this dude beat me one time and won that black marble from me.
0: Yeah.
1: He ain't need a yard.
2: Coming up.
1: I couldn't handle it. Coming up at 13 minutes after.
2: We'll run that right back.
1: That started a major fight in my backyard.
2: Right after this.
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8: 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But in the meantime, what are you going to do to get there? How you get home, right? Well, of course, KJLH LA County ISD Rideshare Electrifies, they're inviting you to get on that free round trip shuttle. It's a service that we're providing to Taste of Soul on Saturday, October 17th. Free. 10 a.m. to 8 p.m. rideshare.lacounty.gov. 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Easy way to get there so you can have a whole lot of fun and an easy way to get back. All right, now let's get into some traffic this morning. Other traffic that's happening out there. Well, we are going to struggle a bit on the westbound 118 at San Fernando Road. A collision there has tied us up a bit, so be aware of it. Also, we're going to deal with the, looks like it's going to be Lankershim Boulevard from the southbound 101. Folks are calling me about that hazard. It's still very active right there. And then back over Grand Avenue and Fort Moore Place, folks are calling about this. It's going to be there for a minute as well. Collision active. All right. Good morning, family. It's a day. 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
1: It is time now for the nephew to run that prank back. Nephew, what you got for us this morning?
2: I got it for you, a little do-si-do. This right here is LaRonda is my girl. Okay, LaRonda's my girl. Let's go, cat dog.
3: Hello?
4: This call will be recorded and monitored. I have a collect call from an inmate. If you would like to accept this and future collect calls, please press 4.
3: Hello?
2: Hello?
3: Hello?
2: Yeah, hello. I'm trying
3: to...
2: This is Roddy. I'm trying to reach LaRonda.
3: LaRonda?
2: Yeah. LaRonda, do I have the wrong number?
3: No, you got the right number, man. That's my wife. Who is this?
2: Okay. Hold up now. This is Roddy right here. Now, I'm calling for LaRonda, who you know, who? That was my girl before I got locked up. I'm trying
3: to... Pump your brakes. Hold on, man. We've been married for about 2 years, man. I don't know what you're talking about, man. You might have the wrong number.
2: Okay, hold up then. Wait a minute. Wait a minute. I know the LaRonda ain't mad. I know the this ain't...
3: What?
2: Say, man, hold up, man. Wait a minute. LaRonda is married?
3: Yeah, man. Just in case you didn't hear me. LaRonda's married. We got a 16-month-old child, man. All right? And we've been married for 2 years. I don't know who you calling.
2: I'm calling for LaRonda. I'm finna get up out this in 6 weeks. I've been writing letters and all kind of stuff, sending them to her mama house.
3: Whoa.
2: You trying to tell me?
3: You been sending what to her mama house?
2: I've been sending letters.

0: since the day I got locked down.
1: Wait a minute, homie. How long has it been since you've been sending letters, man?
0: I've been locked down for 5 years. Five years, and I've been sending letters. I don't miss 1 week without sending something to LaRonta.
1: All right, what's her mama name then?
0: Ain't her mama name Miss...
1: Hold on, man. You've been sending letters to my girl's mama for...
0: For 5 years. Five years. I'm finna get out in 6 weeks. I've been locked down right at 5 years.
1: No, man. She ain't got no letters from you, man. She ain't got no letters. We've been together for 2 years, man. I'm sorry to break your heart.
0: Okay, hold up. Let me ask you this here, man.
1: What, man?
0: Hold up, because see, you got me all f***ed up, man, with this right here. Now, let me ask you this right here. How I know her mama name? How I know all this here, man? What I'm trying to explain to you, I got the right person. I'm just blown away by you trying to tell me y'all married now.
1: Yeah, we married now. Happily married. Hey, man. Hey, you need to take your back to that cell, man. For real.
0: Hey, hold up, cuz. First of all, what you ain't finna do, just come at me wrong. Now, that what ain't finna happen now. Now, I got a whole lot on my mind and a whole lot of stress. Now, I'm going to tell you this right here just to let you know how this finna to go.
1: How's it gonna go?
0: I'm finna be up out here in 6 weeks, and when I do get out, I am coming to see LaRonta. Know that. I'm finna come out there and...
1: Brother, man, look. Hey, you up here calling me with this ignorant stuff, man. That's what probably got your tail in jail anyway.
0: Hey,
1: man, listen. You come up here, you gonna wind up getting both put up in the penitentiary, man, because I ain't playing about my wife, man. Brother, you just need to go on, chill out. After you get out of, brother, stay somewhere, man.
0: Look,
1: don't bring, all right, man?
0: Look, man, all I'm trying to do is...
1: Hey, I don't care what you trying to do. Try to keep your... That's all I'm trying to tell you to do, so we don't both end up in the penitentiary, man. Or your might be in... You're going to end up in a grave if you keep testing me, man. I'm telling you, don't bring your here, bruh. Just stay there, relax, breathe, enjoy the air, man. All right? That's all I'm saying, all right, man? That's it.
0: Hey, what you ain't finna do is try to threaten me, fool. See,
1: hey, you up here talking about keep your man. Don't bring your here looking for no LaRonta, because I will put two up in your
0: I'm coming to see my girl. That's my girl.
1: We've been married for 2 years. I'm trying to tell you, you better take your on somewhere. We will shut this down.
0: Who you think you talking? Who you think you talking to?
1: I'm talking to a that's in jail. Don't drop the up, you black.
0: Look, man, I'm finna come home in 6 weeks, and I'm coming to see LaRonta, whether your like it or not. And I'm going to see her mama, Miss. What you ain't gonna do is get in the way of me and my girl, somebody I've been loving and writing letters to all this time I've been on lockdown.
1: Man, bring your I will say it slow to you. Bring your and I swear to God, I will put your in the grave. That's where I'm gonna put you, homie.
0: Who you
1: bring your bring. You better stay up in the penitentiary.
0: I'm coming down there to see my girl, see her mama, and get my girl back. My girl leaving with me.
1: You know, the only thing you're gonna be seeing is the casket, because I'm putting your in there, man. I'm telling you, you bring your out of. I swear to God, man. You knock on my door if you want to. I'm telling you, man. Go to a mama house. I'm putting your down, homie. Don't. I'm not playing with you, man. All right? That's my girl, man. That is my girl. I will.
0: You ain't finna do nothing to me. You ain't finna do nothing but release my girl over to me. That's what you finna do. That's it.
1: No, I'm gonna release the rails in your if you come to this. So that's what I'm gonna do. I'm telling you, man. Boy, woohoo. You keep around, man. I'll be waiting on you in 6 weeks. I'm gonna tell you that. I'll be waiting on you in 6 weeks. Bring your to my door. You won't be going nowhere else. I'm telling you that.
0: You talking all this bad stuff on the phone. You ain't gonna do a thing when I get there, but give me my girl back. That's it.
1: You ain't talking. You talking that behind the bars. You ain't.
0: Listen, I got one more thing I need to say to you before I go back to my cell. Is you listening?
1: Yeah, I'm listening.
0: This is Nephew Tommy from the Steve Harvey Morning Show. You just got pranked by your boy Devin.
1: Wait. What
0: the f***? Hold up, dog. Listen, this is Nephew Tommy from the Steve Harvey Morning Show. You just got pranked by your boy Devin.
1: Man, y'all almost got him up. I'm telling you, cuz, I'm about to hit the jail, man.
0: You
1: I don't play that shit. Y'all need to stop playing these motherfucking games, man. Kick Devin.
0: Oh, man. Oh, man.
1: I'm telling you, I was finna go down. I'm going down in flames. Boy, woo! Woo! Let me, I need to breathe.

0: I feel
1: man, go get you a drink, man.
0: Yeah, I need to get me some up in me, bro. I'm about to count down to 6 weeks on this, man.
1: I said what I said, okay? I said what I said. Nah.
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0: or visit globeliferadio.com. Coming up at the top of the hour in entertainment news, another passenger, get a load of this, guys. Another passenger was caught pleasuring himself on a plane. And this time, there's a video. Yeah, there's a video. Anyway, one of the most iconic, we'll talk about it. One of the most iconic coffee chains is closing 250 locations, and Congress wants to change the nickel. Yeah, first the penny, and now nickel.
1: Ooh, you scared me.
0: What? That's all coming up at the top of the hour. But right now, it is time to ask the CLO, our Chief Love Officer, Steve Harvey. This is from Sabrina in Rochester. Sabrina writes, my bestie has a new man, and they came to game night. They were kissing and fondling each other all night, and the kids were there. We were all so uncomfortable. They want me to talk to her since I'm her bestie, but what should I say? What should I say to her?
1: I
0: gotta say something. The kids, something. Yeah, we were all uncomfortable.
1: Kids.
0: Yeah.
1: Maybe these
0: Come
1: kids
0: on, CLO.
1: Okay, then. Hey.
0: Mm-hmm.
1: Hey, these kids in here.
0: Yeah.
1: This man grabbing all on you, fondling on you, hand all in your blouse and everything. What's happening here?
0: Wow.
1: Then you're gonna sit up there and you're gonna put your foot up on the table, then he gonna.
2: All that happened.
1: Yeah, it got out of hand. It got out of hand.
0: That's why they were so
1: uncomfortable. He just wasn't no regular.
0: Mm-hmm.
2: Yeah.
1: You know.
0: Mm-hmm. Yeah.
1: And then you're going to let him just open your blouse in front of everybody. What are you doing?
0: All right. So, yeah, she's got to talk.
1: We don't have game night. We can't play game night. You can put your foot up on the table.
2: What's going on?
1: And you ain't even looking at the cards no more. Your head all back.
0: Yeah.
1: You got your head all back, foot up on the table. You just
0: too
1: over
0: much.
1: Here. And...
0: All right, moving on. Thank you, CLO. Moving on to Henry in Charlotte. Henry writes, my wife and I had sex on a lounge chair by the pool on a recent vacation. That was a week ago, and the hotel called and say they have the video of us and they're trying to fine us. F-I-N-E, fine us. The video is not even clear. Should we lawyer up or pay the fine?
1: That Why are you me. Talking to her?
3: That is not me.
1: Yeah, it ain't you.
0: Mm-hmm.
1: Video ain't clear.
0: Out the gate? Uh-huh.
1: Oh, that ain't me.
0: Okay.
1: We'll find somebody else. I don't know what you're talking about. Ignore. You, ain't you left the resort?
0: Yeah, a week ago.
2: Yeah.
1: Okay. You can send a fine if you want to. What you think I'm finna do?
3: Better not put none on my card. I tell you that.
0: Oh, yeah, that's right.
2: Right.
0: All right. Moving on to Crystal. In Delray Beach, Crystal writes, my husband said he wants me to try a 30-inch jet black bust-down wig. The fact that he knows what that is tells
1: Give
0: me that...
1: Me.
0: What are you... What? What am I doing?
2: Your mind?
0: Scaring
1: 30-inch
0: so
1: jet
0: much.
1: Black.
3: He
1: I was
3: said 30-inch bust-down.
1: Jet black.
0: Like a, you know, at the park. All right.
1: I'm not going to be able to meet them requirements.
0: The
1: I'm going to be a little... I'm not... Did you say 30?
0: You got
1: three.
0: It.
1: I got you covered. Did you say 30?
0: All right. The fact that he knows what this is tells me that he's been admiring the hairstyle on someone else. He said it. He saw it on social media. What does he think? I'm stupid. Why does he think I'm stupid?
1: Well, see, why are you why offended does he think by I'm what stupid? He like? I want what the man that saw what he like and he said he'd love for you to try it. See, you're trying to figure out where he saw it. He said he told you on social media.
0: Mm-hmm. So he didn't lie. Mm-hmm.
1: Yeah, she had it on.
0: Mm-hmm.
1: She, I'm tell you right now, though, listen to me.
0: It did he like
1: the
0: it?
1: Hair. It was not just the hair.
0: Uh-huh. What do you okay. mean? What do you mean?
1: I'm telling you right now, it's the pose. She was either walking or she has stopped and looked back over her shoulder.
0: Okay. So, get the wig. Are you telling the wife to get the wig?
1: I'm just saying, look, he want to try that. You get, what? Okay, don't get it.
0: And, what do you think's going to happen if she doesn't get it?
1: It's what's happening. He's going to keep looking at who got it on.
0: Keep
1: he
0: liking
1: what
0: her
1: he
0: posts.
1: Like. Mm-hmm. He like what he like. What you what

0: Ain't no need. You can't get mad at him for liking what he liked. But he said, "I, babe, I want you to try one of these jet black 30-inch long
1: wrap lace front down wig. Yeah.
0: Press down with extra gel.
1: Baby hair.
2: Baby hair."
0: Now, what he could say is, "I went down to the beauty supply. I was in there getting some shaving cream, and they had a class on it, and I saw him over in the corner doing it, and I said, man.
2: They had a class."
0: Yeah,
1: down I don't know down. Where he comes up with this stuff.
0: Yeah, the people in the back, you know, the people that teach the class that own the beauty salon.
1: Mm-hmm. All right. You know, okay, so get the wig. CLO says get the wig, Crystal. Last one, Steve, CLO. This is from Chucky in Aurora. Chucky writes, "My wife is already buying Christmas gifts, even though my side of the family said money is tight this year, so they can't do the gift exchange. My wife is buying gifts regardless. Why is she doing this? Is she trying to make my family feel bad?"
0: No, maybe she just liked the gift buying part of Christmas.
1: Yeah.
0: Mm-hmm. You know, she buying gifts anyway. Everybody having a hard time. Maybe she say, look, maybe your wife will say, "Hey, look, everybody on hard times. Let me do something to pick up their spirits. I'm going to buy them gifts anyway."
1: Yeah.
0: You know?
1: Yeah.
0: Maybe that's it.
1: Yeah, but you know,
0: everybody trying to make a little raggedy family feel. Yeah.
1: Exactly.
2: What?
1: We didn't get you nothing.
0: We ain't all got to play raggedy now, no. Christmas is my favorite holiday. I get everybody something for Christmas. Now, I'm not finna go over here and all of a sudden I got to be Scrooge because y'all laid off. Mm-hmm. I'm going to buy y'all something anyway, man. God bless you.
1: Tommy, it is not early, too early to be buying Christmas gifts.
3: October ain't too early.
1: No.
0: It is for me.
4: That's news to me.
1: Well, you guys are guys.
0: Well, Junior, you got to wait till Black Friday when Macy's pack all that stuff in them aisles.
2: Wonderful thing, ain't it, Junior?
1: Uh-huh.
2: Wonderful.
4: I mean, it's a beautiful thing when you're in there.
0: Tell you right now,
4: well,
0: you're going to have to because they up against you. So, you know, you're going to meet a lot of new people at that Macy's. We be crowding there at Christmas. Mm-hmm. They sell everything at Christmas. They have stuff in the aisle, just platforms of
1: whatever
0: stuff.
1: You want.
2: Nice stuff.
1: Clothes,
0: tube
1: jewelry,
0: socks,
1: shoes.
0: Platform full of tube socks.
1: Uh-huh. Furniture, mattresses, whatever you need.
3: Macy's is organized. But if you go in that Burlington Coat Factory, it's going to look like it's going to swallow you up in there. You ever been in that place right there?
4: That'll run you out of there.
0: Tommy, when my suits was at Burlington Coat Factory, I used to go in there to find them sometime. I ain't know where the coats was.
3: What?
2: That's what they do. What do you mean?
1: Uh-huh, that's what
0: I was in Burlington Coat Factory and I ain't see a coat.
1: All right. Thank you, CLO. Coming up at the top of the hour, we will have some entertainment news for you right after this.
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9: Here's the day with a look at news and traffic. Thank you so much there, Tommy. Looks like a major fire damaged several businesses here in Englewood yesterday afternoon. L.A. County firefighters responded shortly after noon to a commercial strip mall in the 700 block of East Hyde Park Boulevard. The fire spread through the building and portions of the roof collapsed at two businesses. About 130 firefighters battled these flames before bringing the fire under control. At least one person was reported injured.

0: taken to the hospital. The cause of that fire remains under an investigation. And then looks like the city council is going to put the brakes on the major police technology contract. City council members voted to pause the proposed 10-year deal, right? It was worth approximately $235 million. This is involving those license plate readers we talked about, the body cameras and other police equipment. The decision follows concerns about privacy, potential misuse of the surveillance technology, and the sharing of information with federal authorities. Making moves, are you? We see you out there rolling in traffic. Well, you're trying to get to your destinations. It's Friday. Yeah, we're trying to get around and make sure that we get there safely, right? So heads up on the eastbound 118 at Woodley. The off-ramp is tied up a bit there. Westbound 210 at Allen Avenue and Topanga Canyon on the westbound 118. That seems to be a hazard as well. All right. So folks are getting ready. 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Everybody dressed up. I cannot wait to see you. Cash and prizes and lots of fun out there. All right. Good morning, family. It's a day, Lamar. 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

0: itself. Another passenger recorded the woman in action, and the video captured her sex sounds, too. The video has gone viral. A flight attendant interrupted the woman, and she then put her pants back on and fell asleep for the rest of the flight. Yes, she did, right?
1: Put yourself out.
0: She was greeted by Miami police. Her? Yeah, well, here's the bad news. She was greeted by, or maybe the good news, she was greeted by Miami police and taken to jail when the flight landed. The lady admitted that she drank multiple alcoholic beverages before she boarded her flight to Miami. She claimed to have no recollection whatsoever of taking her pants off and pleasuring herself during the flight.
1: Yeah, well, where the video at?
2: You don't know none of this.
3: What they do with the is that evidence?
1: Hey man, let me tell you what happened. So they called the police and they sent a video while they was flying. You know, they got Wi-Fi on planes.
0: Oh,
1: they sent
0: a
1: video. It was all kind of cops down there. I got her. I'll take it. They were down there arguing. Who gonna take it?
4: My collar.
1: I got it.
3: Police captain came down there. I got this one, gentlemen.
1: I got it. Hey, man, we going straight.
5: The flight landed. What did they do? What the cops do? Steve, the flight landed.
1: Yeah, all right. Here we go. I got her. No, I got her. Hey, man. We did a lotto back at the station. I won. I'm gonna go get her. Put her in my car.
0: Is this a normal thing, though? I mean, you know, people getting urges like this on the flight?
3: This is normal.
0: You guys fly a lot.
1: Flying on a plane and I looked over and I saw a woman doing that, I'd be a little curious as to what's going on.
0: What would you do?
4: I wouldn't call the steward.
1: If she stretched out and got her foot up against the window, that means her head by the aisle. Then what I'll do is I'll be in my aisle seat and I'll just lean over and go, say my name.
0: That is crazy. All right, guys. Moving on, a lot of you are on your way to work this morning, and you may have already stopped for coffee. Well, this story is for you. Starbucks is closing approximately 250 North American stores as part of its ongoing restructuring and turnaround strategy. The new Starbucks CEO and management identified cafes where they consistently deliver the desired customer and employee experience. The focus is shifting back to a traditional coffee house feel. Starbucks plans to renovate existing cafes, improve seating, and speed up service times. So are you guys fans of Starbucks? Will you, you know, is this a good,
5: absolutely,
0: good thing for you?
5: I love Starbucks. I love Starbucks. I'm excited. Excited for see the remodeling, what they're going to do.
0: Yeah. Have you been to the really big Starbucks in Chicago? You were in Chicago recently, yeah.
5: Yes.
0: That one, wow.
5: Top floor on down, working
0: that
5: my way down.
0: That was amazing, yeah. Yes. I mean, really amazing.
5: It's
0: really
5: amazing
0: is.
5: Amazing store, yes. Amazing. That's cool. Yep.

0: Common Sense Act, C-E-N-T-S, Common Sense Act, lawmakers have authorized the U.S. Treasury to make changes to the physical composition of the 5-cent nickel. The push for a new nickel comes down to soaring production costs. While a nickel is only worth 5 cents, the government spends nearly 13 cents to manufacture each single nickel. So that's like why they want to change it up and stuff.
1: No doubt.
2: Counterproductive. So they're just losing money.
0: Yeah, exactly. Okay. Not costing.
3: Can they work on the grocery prices? Can they work on some stuff we need right away? Ain't nobody worried about this nickel.
0: See, no. Carly, your problem is you're trying to be logical.
3: Oh, by the way,
0: in this very illogical world right now in which we live,
3: gas prices can
0: try to make
2: fuel
0: sense.
2: Down at.
0: No,
3: hey, the nickel that's on your mind.
0: First the penny, now the nickel. What's next? Yeah. So, do you guys don't carry a lot of spare change and stuff anymore, right? Not even, I mean, it's hard to even carry cash, period.
3: Right.
0: Yeah.
3: A lot of loose change.
0: Yeah. So what do you do with your chain? Yeah. Most men do. What'd you say, Steve?
1: I have to carry cash. I'm old.
0: Yeah. Most men.
1: If I am somewhere, I don't accept change. I don't take change. I don't
4: put it in a tip jar.
1: If I'm with anybody and I change my money, I don't take no change. I give it to whoever I'm with.
0: That's nice. That's nice.
1: I've given it to the cashier before. Let's say something. Here we go. And I go to the store and I pay $45.
0: Mm-hmm.
1: I don't take the change.
3: That's dollars.
0: That's like, you were talking about.
1: Way too much. I don't. Whoever I'm with gets it. If I go in the store by myself, which is rare, I give it to the cash register. I give it to the lady that works. Nice.
3: Where you gonna be next?
1: It's yours.
0: All right.
3: When you going shopping again?
0: On that note. All right. Coming up at 20 minutes after the hour, the Democratic National Convention sued Donald Trump over taxpayer-funded ads. We will talk about it right after this.
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0: Mr. Day is going to keep you in the know. What's the latest?
1: Well, let's talk about this for a minute, Steve. Looks like Los Angeles police and federal authorities arrested 23 suspects in a major drug enforcement operation targeting alleged street-level dealers on Skid Row. Looks like investigators say the operation followed more than 3 months, right, of work targeting people accused of selling drugs to vulnerable residents, those unhoused there. Authorities say the effort is aimed at disrupting street-level drug sales and related criminal activity. All right, they did. It looks like Los Angeles woman in her 80s says she was shocked to receive a Department of Water and Power bill totaling about $9,200. That's right. This dispute reportedly involves a water meter that officials say had been broken for several years. The case is raising questions about utility billing, the meter inspections, and how customers are notified when problems go undetected. Can you imagine that? This family finds that a $9,000 water bill? Yikes. Let's get into some traffic this morning. You are rolling out and you're doing pretty good for the most part. The westbound 134 has you tied up a bit there at Figueroa Street. We'll work around that. It is a hazard, not an accident, so that means we can get that out of your way clearly. The westbound 105 looks like there is a problem for you there. It's going to be at Wilmington. Folks are calling me about that, so careful. And then back over, looks like one other thing we're dealing with is Grand Avenue and Fort Moore Place. This is in Central LA, a collision there, so heads up. 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You've been in an accident, you should not stress. As long as you call the SOS Lawyers, you are good, right? They're going to make sure you get every penny you deserve. If you haven't called them, you better do so. 877-SOS-SOS-1. That's 877-SOS-SOS-1. Good morning, family. It's a day. 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
1: The Democratic National Committee sued the Trump administration Wednesday over its taxpayer-funded advertisements that portray President Donald Trump in a favorable light, alleging the ads violate federal laws on government spending and propaganda. The ads, launched last month, sparked criticism from lawmakers on both sides of the aisle, many of whom questioned their legality. The DNC cited a measure Trump signed into law this year that says funds appropriated by Congress can't be used for publicity or propaganda purposes within the United States, not heretofore authorized by Congress. They were all over the TV. Did you guys see these ads?
2: So, guess what?
1: But they were funded by taxpayers.
2: Nothing going to happen to him.
1: Yeah, that's true. And that's true.
2: They're not going to do nothing. That old bipartisan people being upset. Soon as he find out who them Republicans is, they gonna shut up and go along with it.
1: Yeah.
2: That's not what that is. That's not what that was intended for. Technically, if you look at it, it wasn't about a campaign. Man, missed that. I don't even know why this is a story. They are going to do nothing to him. Nothing's going to happen to him.
1: And while we're on this kind of subject, I just wanted to say that, you know, the elections are coming up next month, November 3rd. They're talking a lot, you know, the news stations about looks like Democrats are going to win and they can win it all and all of this. Don't be fooled by all that hype. You still got to get out there and vote. Don't let hype make you stay in your house and not get out and vote, because it seems like that's what they're doing. You know, the Republicans are losing. Don't believe the hype. Just get out and vote, please. Yeah.
0: Yeah. Because they go out and vote. MAGA goes out and vote no matter
1: what. Yeah, they do. They
0: get out there and vote. This is not a drill. This is not a spectator sport. People that are saying, I'm not into politics. Well, you need to be.
1: Yeah, because no vote is a vote.
2: You may not be into politics, but them politics is into you.
1: Yes, they are.
2: They all up in you and your business. They up in your household, your rights. They up in your children's studies, and they are in your pocket. And they do not care. They are just maliciously blind.
1: Yeah, it's like they're brainwashed.
2: And they are so jammed up his tail that they just sit up and go along with whatever, and they support it all. It's just fake news. They always talking about it. He's the greatest president we ever had. He's the only person you've ever heard say that. And you, MAGA, you heard it, so you repeat it.
1: Yeah.
2: The fact that you don't know how to think for yourself and really look at what's going on in your life and assess

0: instead of his?
1: Right. Your gas went up too. Right?
0: I mean, country's right. Struggling.
1: Yeah.
0: The Trump family is doing outstanding.
1: Yes. Yes. All right. On another note, Roscoe Wallace coming up at 34 minutes after, right after this.
2: You're listening to the Steve Harvey Morning Show.
0: Information on the way. Let us have it a day.
3: Thank you, Steve. Good morning, everybody. We are looking at Tropical Storm Rachel. Could be bringing in some powerful ocean swells. Dangerous surfing out there, so be careful. The risk of coastal flooding. Residents are vulnerable right there in those beach communities, so they're being urged to stay alert as these rough conditions may continue through the coming days. Meanwhile, though, looks like Southern California overall is expected to get some cooler temperatures with a chance of rain over the weekend, so be ready for that. And in local safety news, looks like we've got some issues with the coastal residents, the beachgoers. Look, if you are going to go out there, we want you to stay careful, stay watchful. Those strong waves and dangerous rip currents come in, especially in those areas experiencing the flooding. So please, everybody, take it easy as this weather eases into our area, all right? Now, traffic-wise, what's happening? There's Sepulveda Boulevard in the 8300 block, a collision there. Folks are talking about that. Northbound 110 at 6th Street. Looks like police activity there. They're asking folks to stay out of that area there. Right now, it's the northbound 110 at 6th Street. Allow the police to do what they need to do there. So please avoid it if possible. Birthday shout-outs are coming up, brought to you by the SOS Lawyers. You better jump on that list, right? The SOS Lawyers will make sure that if you're ever in an accident, that you will get paid every penny you deserve. Give them a call at 877-SOS-SOS-1. Good morning. It's a day. 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

0: All right, Carla, your boy Rusko is in the building.
1: Yes.
2: Oh, Friday. Man, what's going on, everybody?
0: Hey, Rusko.
3: Rusko.
2: One thing about me, you ain't got to get ready to stay ready. You know what I'm saying, Junior?
1: Rusko, my hero.
2: What's going on, Mississippi? What's up, Carly?
1: Hey, Rusko, what's happening?
2: Shelly, what's going on, baby?
0: Hey, Rusko.
2: Tommy Tom, my dog, what are we doing?
3: Rusko.
2: All right, what we got going on today?
1: All right, Rusko. So last week we talked about Songs in the Key of Life.
2: Happy Feel is in the Air.
3: Yeah, sing that thing.
1: So that was
2: that
1: one of the albums.
2: Go ahead, Carly. Uh-huh.
1: That was one of the albums that turned 50. So let's talk about some more albums that were released in 1976, 50 years ago.
2: Okay,
1: what?

0: All Skaggs, Lowdown.
1: Oh man, that white boy can't wait. I'm gonna tell you a little story about Ball Gag. I knew his granddaddy, and you know, me and him used to hang together.
2: What was his name?
1: Worker Gags.
2: Worker Gags.
1: Then he started doing real well, and his grandbaby became Boss Gag because he wanted to be there. Anyway, they were one of the coldest white people that ever come out. Because all the black people thought he was black, you know.
2: Yeah, they did.
1: The black people thought, and when they saw it was white, they were surprised.
2: Yeah.
1: You know. Kind of like that boy that's the named after the candy. What a white boy. M&M's. You know, they're the same thing, you know. Anyway, but go ahead, though.
0: The artist, let me say this, Denise Williams, Free. Dun, dun.

0: Girl, that was a hole
1: so
0: right
1: sweet
0: there.
1: And light.
0: Boy, that girl, that whole album, it was black and yellow, you know. It was black and yellow. I love that album right there. It got some hits on that thing right there. Yeah. I'm gonna play that. I'm gonna have to play that today when I get in the car.
2: Okay. See what we got going on. Boogie Nights, Heat Wave.
1: Ooh.
0: Always and forever. Oh,
2: there you go.
1: Same
0: album. That's Heat Wave too. Yeah. That's the one where the album was melting on the ground. Too hot.
2: Heat Wave.
0: That was jam right there. That was cool. I had that whole album.
2: Did you write any of the songs on there? Did you know any of the
0: songs?
2: What happened? What happened?
1: Because
0: Heat Wave, the reason I knew it was Heat Wave because I knew the group that was out before them.
2: Who?
0: That was Tidal Wave.
2: Tidal Wave. Yeah.
0: One of them was hot and one of them was wet. Couldn't get one of it. 1 minute. Come on, what else you got? 76, that was a good year.
2: That was a good year. There was a lot of songs that came out.
0: Oh, it was music back then. Go ahead.
2: What is your all-time favorite song then? Let's get off the year and just tell me your all-time favorite song, Roscoe.
0: I wrote so many, but my all-time favorite song is called Juke Joint. Mm-hmm. By Nasty Mac Williams.
1: Who is that?
3: What?
0: Nasty Mac Williams. He was Slade.
2: What?
0: He had a couple of hits. Feel Hot, you know. And a lot of was talking. And when he wrote Feel Hot. Well, a lot of people thought it was F-E-E-L. Feel Hot. Mm-hmm. But he was talking about how hot it was in the field. It was Feel Hot.
2: This is your last day.
0: That was a big hit.
1: Sing us out, Roscoe. Right, sing us out.
2: No,
0: feel hot.
1: Coming up next, it is Nephew and today's prank phone call right after this.
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0: Coming up at the top of the hour, it is my strawberry letter for today. And the subject is my wife's young friend. We'll get into that, find out what that's all about in just a few. 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
0: Nephew, what you got for us?
2: I got it for you, Shirley, but first let me let everybody know, ready to love tonight, okay? Ready to love Chicago tonight, all right? Come, and as I navigate these beautiful people that are trying to find love, you will see that I am not stupid on there. I'm just sexy and brilliant. That's what I'm trying to be, yes.
3: Sexy and brilliant. Wow.
2: Sexy and brilliant. Oh, God.
0: You threw me with that one.
2: But Chicago is looking good. Y'all tune in tonight. You will definitely like it. We are off to a good start. I think you're going to love it. A lot of roller coaster ride, ups and downs, but it's good. And all the contestants are good. So tune in tonight. Get a piece of it. This right here, the prank is I left my ring. Yes. Where? Sounds pretty simple. Let's see. Let's go, Kat.
4: Hello,
5: I'm trying to reach a Mr. or Mrs. please.
4: This is Mrs.
5: Hi, my name is Dr. I'm actually trying to reach your husband, Clarence. Is he available?
4: I have to check. Is there a reason you're calling?
5: Well, I'm actually the surgeon that actually did the procedure on removing his gallstones.
4: Yes.
5: How's he doing? Is there any complications thus far?
4: Well, no complications according to the doctor.
5: Okay. Yes. Well, listen, there's a couple little bit of things I want to discuss with

0: you guys and see if we can maybe get them rectified. Is he around?
1: Yes, he's around.
0: May
1: I ask, what is this in reference to?
0: Actually, Ms. actually, when we actually did the procedure on your husband and removing the gallstones,
1: yes.
0: I will say that there was a bit of a mistake made, and I'm hoping that he can come back in so we can kind of get it rectified. You know, it'll be actually 30 minutes, and he'll be in and out. But actually, when I removed the gallstones, and I'm very embarrassed to say this, I actually left my wedding ring inside your husband.
1: You what?
0: I understand, ma'am.
1: Would you say that again?
0: I say I actually left my wedding ring inside your husband when I actually removed the gallstones. And I'm hoping that he'll come back in so I can actually take it out and he'll be on his way.
1: Ooh, he's not going to like this. Hold on, let me see, can I get him? Hey!
2: What?
1: Do you know Sheridan is on the phone?
2: Virgin.
1: Yeah, he's on the phone and he said he left something in you.
2: He left something in me?
1: In you, and he needs to go back and get it.
3: Hello,
0: Mr.
3: Yeah.
0: Hi, how you doing? This is Dr. I actually did the surgery on you when you were, came in and got your gallstones removed.
3: I remember you, Dr.
0: I will say this, Mr. Clarence. I actually made a bit of a mistake when you were here, and my apology. If I can actually get you to come back in, man, I can get you taken care of. But and this is just a big mistake on my part. But when you guys came in and I removed your stones, I actually left my wedding ring inside.
3: Inside of me?
0: Yes, sir.
3: Your wedding ring?
0: Sir, I know this is crazy, but yes, I have truly made a mistake and want to see if I can get this thing rectified and get this thing taken out. And I tell you, man, I've been without my ring, and my wife is raising holy hell about it.
3: Yeah. But you know something, Dr.? We got a problem.
0: What do you mean?
3: I mean, I'm about to go back to work. I really can't be going back into the operating room for somebody to take a ring out of me that they left by mistake. You know what I'm saying?
0: No. Okay.
3: I realize your wife might be upset and you need your ring, but at this point, that ring's going to have to stay where it is for a while.
0: Sir, I honestly can't allow for that ring to stay there another 2 or 3 days. I don't think you understand exactly what I'm going through. There's no way I can allow that.
3: Well,
1: that... You got to go back to work.
3: Yeah, I got to go back to work, but you know something? I mean, we're talking about a bad, bad, serious problem. You know, we're talking about malpractice. I mean, you know, we're talking about me taking off more time from work when I'm ready to go back. I mean, you know, we're talking lawsuit, all kind of stuff here. We need to get together. Can you hear me, Doc?
0: Yeah, right now.
1: He needs to come over here now.
3: Uh-oh. Okay, my wife's a little upset, too.
0: Okay.
3: I mean, you know, I can't get back on an operating table.
0: Sir, this won't take but seconds for me to snip that thing and get that ring out of there. It won't take but a minute. I mean, you still have the same incisions there. I can go right back into where the same scar was and take that out and keep it moving.
3: Go back into the same incision. You're going to operate again if you cut me open.
0: Sir, I promise you, you won't even know I was there. I'll go in there and take that ring out just that quickly.
3: Okay, but let me ask you this here. My wife is about to go crazy. I'm a pretty good guy here. But, I mean, you know, you left a ring in me. I mean, you know, do you all have malpractice insurance or something?
0: Sir, we have plenty of insurance. You know, it's really more about what I'm going through at home.
3: So I'm doing this for you?
0: Yeah, pretty much here at this point. I mean, no one actually from the hospital actually knows that I'm actually calling you.
3: Wow.
1: Got a problem.
3: You know, I mean, that's a big, big problem. You said something about malpractice.
0: No, I didn't say anything about malpractice. You guys actually said that. I didn't say anything.
3: Okay. Now, let me...
1: I said it's malpractice.
3: Okay. Hold on now, Doris. Hold on. Well, now, let me ask you this here. Every time I've heard of somebody leaving something inside of somebody, you know, it usually ends up being a situation where it sets up infections and stuff.
0: Well, that's 18-karat gold. That's not going to infect you at all.
3: Yeah, I understand what you're saying, but good grief. I mean, I didn't even want to do the first surgery, but I didn't have any choice.
0: You know what, Mr. I'll be honest with you. I've tried to talk to you and be patient with you. If I got to come over and put some chloroform up against your nose and knock you out in order to perform this procedure to get my ring, then that's what I got to do.
3: Hold on there, Doc. What I'm supposed to be doing while you doing that? Did you hear that? Did you hear what he said?
1: Yeah, just let him come over. I got something for you. Come on.
3: You know I'm not going to stand for these threats, Doc. You know, that's your problem with your ring. Now, you know, up until now, everything was cool. Now you got a big problem. I tell you, it is here. I'm at home right now.
0: You're at home with my ring. You got my ring.
3: You can come get it right now.
1: Yeah,
3: you're waiting on.
0: Okay. Now I don't have a problem coming right over there to get my ring because I need my ring back.
3: Let's do it. Come on over.
1: And I'll be waiting.

0: man.
1: We got something for you, Doc.
2: Hey, listen, I don't care what the both of you are doing. The bottom line is that you have my ring.
1: I got your ring. You just told me I had it, didn't you? It's inside of me. Where it's going
2: to
1: stay.
2: Sir, I'm not going to continue to go back and forth with you.
1: You're not going to continue to do anything because you come over here, I'm going to take you out. You've already threatened to come over here and put chloroform to my nose, knocking me out to go inside of my body. You come over here, Doc, you got problems.
2: Now, tell you what. I don't want any problems out of your wife or out of you about a simple procedure that's only going to take 30 minutes and everybody will be happy after that.
0: You won't make it back home. Comprendo?
2: I understand everything you say. I got one more thing I need to say to the both of you all. Are you listening to me?
1: I'm listening.
2: Is Doris listening?
0: No, not really, because I've already tuned you out.
2: Well, here's the last thing I need to say to you. This is Nephew Tommy from the Steve Harvey Morning Show. Y'all just got pranked by y'all niece, Peaches.
1: Good. Nephew Tommy. Nephew Tommy, is that you?
2: This is me, man.
1: Nephew, did you hear that? Nephew Tommy. Hey, Nephew Tommy.
2: Yeah.
1: I still got your ring.
2: You got my ring.
1: I'm an old man. You're messing with my heart talking about going back inside of my body.
2: All right, let me speak to Miss Dodd.
0: Yes?
2: Miss Dodd, you all right?
0: Yes, I'm fine.
2: Hey, Miss Dodd, I got one more thing to ask. What is the baddest radio show in the land?
0: The Steve Harvey Morning Show with Nephew Tommy.
3: And there you have it, ladies and gentlemen. Yes. Yes, yes.
4: Before the prank, you was sexy and brilliant. You come out the prank right back stupid. Look how you change. Yes. Is that a quick change yes. booth you go in?
3: Yes.
4: Or
5: it was fast, huh, Junior?
3: I'm really a twin, but you know, they interchange. You
5: all
3: understand?
5: Right, coming up next, my strawberry letter subject, my wife's young friend. We'll get into it right after this.
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3: 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Some people should have to work harder to find you. 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
8: 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Streetlight. If you remember, we had Shannon Munford on with us. He created an app for teens that are unhoused, that are going through transition from foster care and now looking for housing. A lot of these young teens find themselves on the streets looking for housing and other resources. Well, that app, LA Streetlight, they can download it on their phones and find resources day by day that they may need, a place to go have something to eat, a place to sleep for the night. Well, he's come up with a resource fair tomorrow.

0: He's getting everyone together. It's going to be at 1315 East Vernon Avenue. This is Hooper and Vernon from 10 to 2 p.m. A lot of resources coming together, a lot of organizations, and then, of course, supplies that will go directly to young people 16 to 25. So if you're ever out and you see a young person and you're always wondering, like, what can I do to help, like, other than give them cash at the time, but this is a great way to tell a young person to download the LA Streetlight app, where they can always have someone that they can even talk to. It gives them a number where they can call for mental health as well. But this is a great resource fair tomorrow where they can actually meet people. Again, that's 1315 from 10 to 2 p.m. This is 1315 East Vernon. This is Hooper and Vernon. They'll have free supplies again, lots of resources, ages 16 through 25, all right? So make sure you share this with someone. Come out for yourselves and see what they're doing and see how you can help and lend a hand to reach these young people. Would love to see you out there. Again, that's tomorrow from 10 to 2, 1315 East Vernon Avenue. All right, let's roll through traffic this morning. Things are looking up for some on the westbound 210 at Huntington Drive. That earlier accident in Ballin Park, almost clear and out of your way. Still an issue, though, on the eastbound 60 at Hacienda Boulevard. We'll work around that together. In the meantime, though, everybody just take it easy, all right? Let's just slowly get into our weekend. The weekend is here. All righty, folks. The traffic update is brought to you by the law offices of Homa Malayam. If you've been involved in a car accident or injured, give our office a call. She'll take care of you personally. 310-207-9009. No recovery, no fee. Good morning, family. It's a day. 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

0: 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Guess what? We could be reading your letter live on the air, just like you're going to read this one right here. Who knows? Could be yours. You never know.
1: Buckle up. Hold on tight. We got it for you. Here it is, the strawberry letter.
0: Subject, my wife's young friend. Dear Stephen Shirley, I've been married for 8 years, and my wife has owned a trendy clothing boutique for 4 years. She decided to hire young, attractive females to represent the type of clothes she sells. The store manager is a gorgeous 28-year-old woman with a banging body.

0: This, my wife gave this woman a nice bonus for processing the online sales during the pandemic. All of my wife's reasonings for treating her so well make sense, but I'm still looking side-eyed at my wife because they're running around like best friends, going to day parties and brunches on weekends. When I travel for my job, the young lady stays at my house so my wife will not be alone. Most women would not want this gorgeous and super fine woman around her husband, but she spends a lot of time around us. You can only imagine the thoughts that have run through my mind, but I fight the temptation to even look at her perfectly shaped butt and tiny little waist. I wouldn't be surprised if my wife feels the same way about her because our sex life hasn't been the same recently. If they're traveling and staying in one hotel suite together, is it possible that they're more than friends? What do a 54-year-old woman and a 28-year-old woman have in common anyway? Should I question my wife? Please advise. Well, it took you long enough. It took you till the end of the letter to figure it out. All the signs are right there. I don't think anyone is that good of friends, okay? They have to take a break sometimes. Your wife sounds like this girl's sugar mama slash lover to me because she's doing way too much with her. One tip off should be that she didn't listen to anything you told her about spending money on the young woman. She bought her a car? What? That's a huge expense, and not to mention the nice Christmas bonus she gave her. And then you said it made sense. Come on now. This is way too just in your face for you not to notice this. And then you say the sex isn't the same between you and your wife. Well, no, that's because she and this younger woman with the banging body, as you call it, are in a relationship. And you're in the way. You know, she's just doing it because you're her husband at this point, it sounds like. Should you talk to her? Well, yes, I think you should. And if your wife is honest, which I doubt she'll be, you'll find out why she wants this super fine woman around her with the tiny waist and the banging body and the perfectly shaped butt. Because that's her girlfriend, okay? They're seeing each other. Steve?
1: Well, how much time I got? I got about 3 minutes, so let me just go on and do this. The second half of this letter, I'm going to do something special, though.
0: Okay.
1: So let's just talk about this woman who's doing all this for this woman with the banging body. Let's just get to it.
0: Right.
1: The wife decided to help her pay for body contouring procedures so she can always look great in the clothes at the boutique. Mm-hmm. That's why she paid for surgery? Mm. Okay, then let's go down. So my wife also got her a company car to use since she delivers clothes to their VIP customers. I didn't like that either, but my wife bought the BMW X3 for her anyway.
0: Ooh.
1: What? You get that to drop clothes off?
0: Right.
1: That's what you get for dropping clothes off? Okay.
0: We
1: ain't through. And then for Christmas, my wife gave this woman a nice bonus for processing the online sales during the pandemic. Wait a minute. Ain't that what you're supposed to do?
0: Uh-huh. But, to keep your business going, right.
1: But if you processing orders during the pandemic, what you need a car to drop them off for?
0: Come on. It's only logic. Come on.
2: That's why we ain't mailing this.
1: Uh-huh. I'm so confused. And then you said in the letter, all of my wife's reasoning for treating her so well makes sense. Make sense to who, dog?
0: Not to us, Steve.
1: Because I'm confused. Let me ask you something. If you bought a girl. No. If you bought a young paid for liposuction, gave him some pecs and some biceps, and then you turn around and bought a car so he could look good dropping off some packages, and then if you gave a Christmas bonus because he was delivering, making all the processing, all the online sales, and your wife told you not to do any of this, but you did it anyway, how would this look?
0: Right.
1: I ain't even gonna ask you what would happen if you bought a banging girl a body, bought a girl a car, and right. gave a girl a Christmas bonus. I ain't even gonna ask you that.
2: Just if you bought a younger dude that,

0: Dog, I don't know what to tell you, but when we come back, I'm bringing back my man, Roscoe Wallace, to help you understand what has happened through song. He wrote a lot of songs.
1: Oh, through song.
0: And we got some songs to help you with this letter.
1: All right. Hang on, Steve. Hang on. We'll have part two of your response coming up at 23 minutes after the hour. Today's Strawberry Letter subject, my wife's young friend. We'll get back into it right after this.
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7: 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Harris Dickinson and Marissa Abella are reading it to you on Audible. 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His coldness sends a shiver up your spine. Your heart aches. Your ears burn. You yearn for Elizabeth and Mr. Darcy to profess their undying love for one another. You can't bear it any longer. Well, maybe a chapter longer. Performance is so good, you'll give love a second chance. Audible. Stories that speak to you.

0: Morning residents in northwestern Rancho Cucamonga after camouflage cameras were found near homes of two separate occasions within 2 weeks. Yeah, investigators are saying burglary crews, they are on the move again. They may have hidden those cameras to monitor driveways, entrances, and of course, residents' daily routines before attempting to break in. Police are urging the homeowners to check those bushes, the trees, the fence lines for suspicious devices. No arrests have been reported in connection with these two discoveries at the time right now, though. Looks like an 8-inch water main burst at the intersection of Kenya and Van Dellen Avenues in Porter Ranch sent water shooting sky high, water, rocks, and mud across the area, leaving a large crater in the roadway. The LADWP shut off the water, contained the break, the mud, and the debris. Reached at least one nearby home front right there. 8 customers affected by this service disruption. No injuries were reported, and residents, they've expressed their concerns about the traffic and now the cleanup. Now let's get into some traffic. Some of you are rolling out and you're doing well to get into this before it gets too crazy out there. We're trying to get to the weekend. Southbound 5 in Atlantic Boulevard. We got a reported hazard there. We're working around to try to get around that one. Looks like you've got an issue there at Cherry Avenue as well. That's going to be a little slow and go on the southbound 405. We'll work around those together, all right? 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You've been in an accident. You shouldn't stress about it. The SOS Lawyers have your back. 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That's 877-SOS-SOS-1. All right, folks. I am narrowing it down to what to dress up as for my costume at Larry Lala's Halloween comedy show featuring the outrageous comedy costume contest with thousands of dollars in cash and prizes up for grabs. It's Saturday, October 31st, Halloween. Call 310-213-5196. That's 310-213-5196. 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
2: 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And wake up. 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
8: 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All right, come on, Steve. Let's recap today's strawberry letter. The subject is my wife's young friend.
9: Here this man got this woman. Now, his wife is 54, and the girl is 28. She worked for, and she sell young clothing at this boutique for young people. So she got all attractive women working in the store to represent the clothes she sell. But this one girl who's absolutely gorgeous, she done bought her a pay for all her body contouring procedures so she can always look great in the clothes at the boutique. He didn't approve of that. So his wife also got her a company car to use since she deliver clothes to their VIP customers. I ain't like this either. But the wife bought the truck anyway. Then for Christmas, the wife gave this woman a nice bonus for processing online sales during the pandemic. Now, is she processing online sales or is she dropping off stuff with the car? Then he said, my wife's reasoning for cheating her so well makes sense. Boy.
8: That's the crazy part, boy, right?
9: So you just trying not to go along with it. You trying not to see it. Now, the woman is wonderful. What woman brings a fine woman around her husband? But she spent a lot of time around us. You can only imagine the thoughts that have been running through my mind. But I fight the temptation to even look at her perfectly shaped butt and tiny little waist. Well, you notice what it was. I wouldn't be surprised if my wife or I feel the same way about her because our sex life ain't been the same recently. Now, if they traveling and staying in one hotel suite together, is it possible that they more than friends? Well, let me ask you something. If you got money for surgery and you got money to buy a new car and you got money for Christmas bonuses, how you ain't got money for your own hotel room for the girl? Right. You done bought her everything else, but you just can't buy her her own hotel room. You know what's going on. Well, please, let's welcome to the show the one and only Roscoe Wallace, who has some songs that he wrote.
8: I hear this.
9: What's going on, everybody? I'm back. I wrote some songs in my career. A lot of y'all don't know this white boy right here. Sanford Townsend Band. They wrote a song called Smoke from a Distant Fire, and I wrote this for the dude in the letter.
10: Okay.
9: You left me here on your way to paradise. You pulled the rug right out from under my life.

0: I know where you're going. I knew when you came home last night. And here's what you need to know. 'Cause your eyes has a mist from the smoke of a distant fire. See, that's what he need to know right there. Because there's some smoke going on in a distant fire right there.
1: Uh-huh.
2: Yeah.
0: And you know, he having trouble with that. You know, and so his other songs right here, like, hold on, let me do this one for you. 1, 2. I'm going to just start in the middle. Bet you lie awake nights, never rest a bit.
1: Hey.
0: Wishing it would all disappear. Oh, but still the bottom line is, you got to deal with it. And to yourself, at least be fair. Said, hold it on.
1: It's not holding on.
0: It's very hard to do when love's gone. And that's no lie. I said, hold it on.
2: Yeah.
0: It's very hard to do. Very, very hard to do.
1: Uh-huh.
0: When love is gone.
1: You better end it.
2: Yeah. Roscoe.
0: Yeah.
1: Yeah.
0: That's another hit I wanted to write for you.
1: Yeah.
0: A room is still a room, even when there's nothing there but gloom. But a room is not a house, and a house is not a home when the two of us are far apart, and one of us

0: foot.
1: That sounds like it hurts. Ooh,
0: Yeah.
2: Yeah.
0: See, these are songs that he need to know because he's struggling. You know.
3: He really is.
0: And all this here. Y'all want to know them?
2: Yes, sir.
3: Yeah.
2: Sure.
0: Okay, okay, cool. Okay, hold on, hold on. You took me riding in your rocket. You gave me a star. And then a half a mile from heaven, you dropped me back down to this cold, cold world. I would not do that to a dog. Oh, baby. Yeah. These songs, right? See, I wrote all these songs for people like that to get in situations like that. I don't want to stop in and just share my talent or my gift with people and tell them, hang on in there, but love is gone. And it's hard to hold on.
2: Yeah. All right. Thank you, Roscoe. Thank you. Post your comments on today's Strawberry Letter at Steve Harvey FM on Instagram and Facebook. And check out the Strawberry Letter podcast on the free iHeartRadio app. Free never sounded so good. You can download it today. It's coming up at 46 minutes after the hour. It is Junior and Sports Talk.
0: Shut up.
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1: Time for a look at the city. Hey, Aday, what is happening in L.A.?
2: Well, L.A. is cooling down a bit. We've been having some very, very high temperatures, triple digits. Looks like it's going to slow down a bit and we'll be able to get outside. But before the weekend, they're saying, is up. We should be getting some rain from hurricane or tropical storm, Rachel, coming through. It's going to be some high tides at the beaches, so be careful out there. Those rip currents will be there as well. So be careful if you're going to get out and about around the beaches and the oceans and stuff. But other than that, prepare for some cooler temperatures and rain maybe coming through as well, all right? Tomorrow, though, I want you to come and be a part of the first ever Share the Light Resource Fair hosted by LA Street Light. It's Saturday tomorrow from 10 to 1 p.m. at 1315 East Vernon. That's Hooper and Vernon in Los Angeles. Come by. This is going to have a lot of wonderful resources for teens, 16, for folks individually, I guess.

0: for adults 16, teens through adults 16 through 25, and come through with supplies and resources. This is for those that are unhoused, that are going through transition out of foster care, that just may find themselves in a tough situation, all right? So they'll have not only folks there that can help you get into organizations and programs, but they'll also have supplies and stuff for you there. Again, ages 16 through 25. The address again, 1315 East Vernon. That's Hooper and Vernon in Los Angeles. Tomorrow from 10 to 2. Big thank you to LA Streetlight for providing this resource. All right. Let's get into a little traffic this morning. Making moves, are you? Redondo Beach Boulevard from southbound 110. There's a hazard there. And then back over, look at this one. This accident on the northbound 405 at Inglewood Ave. We're working to get that clear for you as well. 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Get ready. If you've been in an accident, you need to call them very, very early in the situation to make sure those insurance companies do right by you. Make sure you give them a call at 877-SOS, SOS1. Good morning. It's a day. 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
4: It is time now for Junior in Sports Talk. What you got, Junior?
5: All right, Shirley, you know what time it is. Pimpin'!
4: Oh, yeah. Oh, yeah.
6: What's up, everybody? How you doing? What's that? What's up, Junior?
5: What's happening, Pimpin'?
6: Hey, hey, what's up, Chocolate? How you doing?
5: Hey, Pimpin', what's up?
6: Hey, Mississippi, what's up, sweetie? All that education over there. Y'all to do something with it, you know what I mean? Let me play with some of them degrees. You know what I'm saying? Hey, what's up, Shirley?
4: Hey, Pimpin.
6: I know you free now, girl. You ain't never hollered at you, boy. I don't even understand that. You know what I'm saying? Hey, what's up, Tommy?
7: What up? What up, Pimpin?
6: Hey, man, what's happening? Keep it up. All right, Junior, what you got, man?
5: Eagles, Jaguars, Pimpin.
6: Man, I'm scared to pick now because I don't know what's happening with the Eagles, man. I'm trying to pull for Jalen Hurts, but he's just getting whooped. And then Jacksonville ain't playing no games up in here, man. I'm going with the frat brother all day. Jalen Hurts, that cute side. You know what I'm saying?
5: Bengals, Dolphins, Pippin.
6: Oh, come on. Oh, Dolphins ain't won nothing. Dolphins ain't won a game. I hate the Bengals. Come on, Dolphins, surprise me.
5: Browns, Jets, Pimpin, just want to hear you talk about your
6: Who
5: team.
6: Who you
5: man.
6: Think, man? We 3-1. We're going to mess around and be 4-1.
5: Yes, sir.
6: Cleveland.
5: Texans, Titans, Pimpin.
6: You know, Junior, I'm going to just say this as a pimp. You know what I'm saying? You cannot come in here Monday morning at 0-5. Steve ain't like me, you know.
5: Yeah,
6: I lay you down easy. Steve slap on me. You know what I'm saying? I wouldn't even be doing like that. He'd be backhanding you and everything.
5: Yeah.
6: So, you know, I strongly suggest y'all beat the Titans. But if you don't.
5: Okay. Here we go, Pimpin. Vikings, Saints, Pimpin.
6: Vikings.
5: All right, then, Pimpin. Giants, Commanders.
6: Giants. Hey, man, can I tell y'all something? Jameson Winston is a hella quarterback, man.
7: He is, man.
6: Arm on him, boy.
7: Man,
6: that boy funny. Is not a game, man.
5: Yeah, he is. Ravens, Falcons,
6: Pimpin.
5: He's
6: a Christian. He loved the Lord. Ravens, man.
5: Here we go, man. 49ers, Seahawks.
6: Seahawks. Huh. Seahawks going to beat the number one team.
5: All right, then. Okay. Lions, Cardinals, Pimpin.
6: Lions all day, baby. I ain't never go against Detroit. They mean too much to me. City Slickers, Broadway, still in my heart. Jack's Place, all that. Oh, I can't.
4: Yeah, Gordon.
6: I can't, man. I just can't get
4: Gordon.
6: Off of it.
4: All right,
6: Ed
4: guys.
6: Gordon and Judge Strong.
4: Mm-hmm. Come through, Pimpin.
5: Yeah.
4: Thank you, Junior. Thank you, Pimpin. Coming up at the top of the hour, a lady wants to get back with her with an ex, but her family and friends hate him. We'll get into that right after this.
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1: Ginger Votes. Honey Lips. Bobby Nutmeg.
4: 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Violator Wilson.
1: I'm going to name my baby Gunpowder. 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

0: birthday love this morning. Ade, show the family some love.
1: 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The birthday list, J.R. Jr. is 33 years old in Harbor City today. Happy birthday. Brianna Jones, happy birthday to you. Joey Birkbeck is on our list today in the LBC, along with Max Ellis, 19. Joey's 19 as well. Coy McRoyal is 16 today. All right. Happy birthday, you guys. You got Dorlisa Good. Happy birthday to you. Patrice Pookie Offord is celebrating today. Adam Wiggins, happy birthday to you. Fatina Ochko is celebrating. Happy birthday to you. Kayla Lesier is celebrating, along with Aaliyah Arriendo. Arriendo, happy birthday to you. Keila? Okay, Benjamin is 9 years old today. Happy birthday to you. We got Viola Gatewood on the list today, along with Darnell Dyson. Happy birthday. Tracy Riley, happy birthday to you today on our list. We got Eldridge Grant is celebrating. Happy to Bryant, that is. Elderio Bryant is celebrating.

0: Eldred. Okay, yes, that Dean. Oh, okay, I see it now. Lori Lackey is celebrating. Joshon Posey, happy birthday. Happy birthday to you. We got Everett Black celebrating today. Dominique Rice on our list. Maurice Cox is celebrating. Sean Cooley the second. Happy birthday to you. Kenny Gladney is celebrating along with Rashid Land. Happy birthday. Happy birthday, everybody that's celebrating today. All right. All right. Take it into the weekend. Enjoy, enjoy, enjoy. Now, traffic wise, what's happening? Well, we got a few issues out there. San Fernando Road from the westbound 134 with a crash there. Heads up, it's going to be there for a minute. Eastbound 10 at Vermont Avenue and Normandy from the eastbound 10 tied up with a crash as well. Good morning, family. It's a day, Lamar. 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
3: All right, this is from Rhonda in Louisville. Rhonda says, I want to spend a weekend with my ex-boyfriend just to see if we're able to rekindle our relationship. My family and friends said if I get back with him, they won't speak to me. Do I ignore them and follow my heart, or do I take their criticisms and concerns into consideration?
4: See, I think that's the problem, because I think you said it in your letter. Do I follow my heart? That's what got you in trouble before. Follow your mind and your intuition. If somebody right for you, you ain't got to go see about that. Yeah. They was right for you, they would still be yours. He's your ex for a reason. And they remember what he did to you.
3: To you. Mm-hmm.
4: Yep. See, y'all are remembering the two different things that were done to you. Mm-hmm. They worried about the things that he did to you. You worrying about that one thing he did to you. And that one ain't important.
3: Okay.
5: Preach.
4: You know, when you got your eyes rolled all in the back of your head, that's what you remember. Mm-hmm. But you need to remember what came with that.
3: Yeah.
4: The neglect, the mental abuse, the anguish, the suffering, the crying you had to do.
5: You better open your
4: So eyes. What, he a good lover? So what?
3: Yeah. Mm-hmm. Yeah. All right, great advice. All right, Well, we do have time for another one. This is from Tamiko in Orangeburg. Tamiko says, I had sex with a guy from my gym, and he started bringing his girl to the gym recently and ignoring me. To add insult to injury, he introduced me to her. I feel like a fool, and I want to tell him how he made me feel. Did he introduce her to me so I wouldn't try to talk to him while he's working out? How could he be so low down? Wow.
4: Well, that's not low down.
3: Yeah.
4: You slept with him without knowing he had a girlfriend. You had no information. You didn't know the facts. Now, you mad at him because he didn't tell you. You ain't asking. So now he come to the gym.

0: with your girlfriend so it ain't no confusion as to where you stand, let me introduce you to number one. And when y'all was together, it was not an enjoyable experience.
1: She felt some kind of way.
2: No, they had a good experience.
3: How do you know that?
0: No, they didn't. If they had a good experience, he wouldn't be introduced you to his girlfriend. Yeah. His girlfriend, he'll change gyms. He'll have two gyms.
1: Right.
0: The gym he go to holler at you, and then the other gym over there with his girlfriend. Uh-huh. But it was not a good experience.
1: And don't forget this part. She wants to tell him how he made her feel because she feels like a fool.
0: Well, you're going to find out how you made him feel, too.
1: Yeah. Don't do it.
0: Yeah, since we talking.
1: Yeah. Don't do that.
3: She should find another gym.
2: Yeah. Everybody plays.
0: No, because, you know, everybody, here it is. You know, you can finna find out what you need to work on. You need to get your glutes together, baby.
1: Yeah.
3: What?
0: You know, stuff like
2: glutes. Your glutes.
0: You know, that thigh machine that women sit on and squeeze and open their legs. You need to put some more work in over there. You can finna find out all kind of little stuff. So I just go on and let it go.
1: Yeah. Yep.
0: That ain't your man. Mm-mm. Y'all wasn't in a relationship.
3: He made that clear, didn't he?
1: Yeah. So it's not him being low down. It's you just giving your body.
0: You didn't get all the facts. So since you didn't gather all the facts, he decided to present you with the facts.
3: Oh,
0: hey, how you
3: doing?
0: This is my girl. This is Nadine. How you doing? Nadine, this is Tasha.
3: Nadine.
1: And it hurt. I'm sure that hurt. Yeah.
0: No, they don't make no Nadine no more, but you know.
1: Yeah. I'm sure she was hurt, and like she said, she felt like a fool.
0: I know this is going to come out of nowhere. I'm scared of Clarissa Shields.
1: Oh, the boxer?
3: What does that have to do with what we're talking about?
0: I don't know. That just came out of nowhere. I just, you know, I don't even know. I apologize. It came out of nowhere. It's just I'm really afraid of this woman.
1: And well, it's random. Why? You don't want to?
0: I mean, she just
1: you're not going to get in a fight with
0: her. She mad all the time I see her, you know. She's a decent-looking girl, but she stay mad, and she always bragging, and she want to fight Andre Ward, and she can whip this other fighter. You can't whip none of these men, girl.
1: Well, trash talking is part of the game, though. All right, coming up at 20 minutes after.
0: She can't fight these men?
1: We'll be back with the scared Steve Harvey Morning Show at 20 minutes after.

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0: And that was when he was little. That's what we told him it was. We had just tied him to a balloon.
1: Shut up, man. A silver balloon. A silver balloon.
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1: I see you, L.A. Now let's look at some headlines this morning. Hey, Aday, what's going on?
14: Thank you. Well, I tell you what, looks like scientists are doing the most. They're preparing a study, not just whether animals use the new Wallace Annenberg Wildlife Crossing over the 101, but they're also going to find out how animals feel about crossing there, whether they feel comfortable. It's a $114 million project. It's designed to reconnect with wildlife habitats separated by the freeway, helping animals such as the mountain lions, the coyotes, the bobcats, the deer, all of them move safely between the areas. Now, researchers plan to use newer monitoring technology to better understand their behavior. Now, the crossing was expected to open December of 2026, although the heavy rain kind of has delayed a few things, but the research is well underway. We will see how that goes, all right? Look, we're rolling through traffic this morning. Some folks are saying that we're having some issues out there. A little slow and go for some, but let's get into what's happening now with traffic. If you're out there, there's going to be some issues at Whittier Boulevard. They're saying that this is going to be tied up for a bit on the northbound 605, but that hazard gauge on the southbound 710 is tied up. It looks like you're going to have Pacific Avenue, the eastbound 134 right there. That has a collision. So careful in those areas. Keep listening. You never know when Stevie Wonder's tickets may be up for grabs. The Intuit Dome, December 19th, his finale of his tour. Everyone's super excited that he's back on the road, getting around to a lot of wonderful places to share his music. Songs in the Key of Life, the 50th anniversary.

0: anniversary for that. So everybody is on board. Tickets are hard to come by now, but we still have some. So you want to keep it locked right here. You never know when they may be up for grabs. Good morning, family. It's a day, Lamar. 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
2: 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Alex Isley, Jennifer.

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2: You're getting shorter, which I hate. Yeah. And you know what I always say? It's almost Christmas.
3: Texas ain't got the
1: I got to get hot. To fishing in a minute, man.
2: Is now a good time to fish? Fall is a good time to fish?
1: I ain't really calculated because I ain't been out there in a while, but it's about that time.
2: Oh, October, the fish November, are biting, huh?
1: For sure.
2: Oh, wow.
1: Yeah, especially before it gets too cold.
2: Mm-hmm.
1: No, summertime is the worst fishing.
2: Oh, is it? Oh, I thought it was the summertime that was
1: about. No, it's hot. It's hard fishing.

0: fishing in the summer. June, July, August. Lord,
1: I didn't know that. Okay, so now the fish are biting, you're saying?
0: Now they starting to. I think I think it's about right. But October, November, yeah.
1: Get you some bass.
2: Some what?
0: Yeah.
1: Some bass.
2: Oh,
1: I don't know. What you think I said?
0: I was watching a clip of Carmelo Anthony. He's got a great ranch somewhere. I didn't know what state.
3: Yeah.
0: It's a beautiful place, man. Then he said, I got this pond right here. Got all types of fishing. Catfish in here, bass in here, sea bass in here.
3: Sea bass.
0: Sea bass.
1: In a pond. Yes.
0: He is not country at all. I can assure you, you ain't got no sea bass in that pond.
3: That's a big.
1: All right. All right. Happy fall. And good fishing to you, Steve. We'll have more of the Steve Harvey Morning Show. Coming up, we'll play a round of Would You Rather right after this.
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0: 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Time now for a round of Would You Rather. Would you rather shush your wife in an argument or say no if she wants sex? Which one?
1: I'm not telling her no on the sex part. That's not happening.
0: But you'll shush her during an argument?
1: I'll shush her during sex. What do you want to...
2: You're not going to shush her during an argument.
0: Come on,
1: boy.
0: Come on, love your life.
3: Tommy, don't let them intimidate you. Go on.
1: Hush up that noise.
2: Okay.
0: While you're cowering.
3: I've shushed her in an argument under my breath.
0: Oh, well, yeah, she didn't hear it. Yeah. Can you say what you said?
3: Well, I just said shut the.
0: Oh, okay. Yeah, you better have turned around. Yeah. Oh, yeah. Under your breath. Yeah.
3: Oh, I'm talking about really to myself.
0: Mm-hmm. Junior, you're married now. What?
4: Yeah, I've said some stuff. But I said, you know, I told you, you don't talk to me like that. But I was in the truck down the street, though. I was turning the corner. I'm on the right. Keep talking to me like this. I was making a right, waiting on some cars to go by if I could make a right turn. I ain't said it.
1: And that's our problem. We tired of talking to ourselves. That's our problem right there. We are really tired.
2: Too bad. It's the way it's gonna be.
0: Yeah.
3: Oh, we done had an argument, man, and the whole sentence has come up to the front of my lips before. Yeah. Uh-huh. And if I can get outside, I say it out loud too.
0: Right, by yourself. Yeah, not in front of her.
3: Shut show a up.
0: Yeah. What? How mad were you?
3: Whole sentence, dog.
0: You're mad as hell. You're like
3: but
0: Junior
3: was,
0: in the truck
3: I
0: down
3: was
0: the street.
3: Not in front of her, though.
0: Of course not.
2: Because you would have woke up in the hospital. Or you've been in a coma.
3: It's just nothing in me that could say that to her.
0: Yeah, that's nice. Yeah, that's good. You should speak to each other nicely. Yeah. You should. All right, moving on. Would you rather eat food from the state fair for a week?

0: Oh, this is real funny. Or eat at Shirley's. Okay.
1: B.
0: Oh, you'd eat at mine?
2: I'm at State Fair. I'm at the State Fair, baby.
3: Corn dog, turkey,
2: corn, everything. Fried Oreos.
0: Don't worry, Junior. I'll hook you up.
2: Turkey leg. I'm down there just on swole.
3: All of it.
2: But what I'm not finna do is go over Shirley's house and get sick and lose muscle tone. I'm not finna do that. Yeah, over there, no protein. She got all this stuff in this crock pot. I'm not finna do this.
3: Junior, you're gonna get sick over there. I promise.
4: Hey, man, I'm gonna support
0: you. Junior's my friend.
2: She tell me I put the dinner in the crock pot. It's 6 o'clock. Well, we ain't finna eat till 2 in the morning.
0: Hey, I was trying something. Sorry. Thank you. That's today's round of Would You Rather. Coming up next, it is our last break of the day, and we will close out the show with the one and only Steve Harvey right after this.
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2: Thank you, thank you, thank you, Shirley. Look, October 31st, Halloween, folks are celebrating in a different way. They're coming out with Larry LaLa's Halloween comedy show. 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Well, you can come hang out with us. 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Call and get your tickets and get that costume ready because we're going to have a lot of fun. And ladies, make sure you can stiletto strut in your costume, all right? We're going to still do the strut as well. All right, let's roll through a little traffic this morning. All right, it's our last look as we roll out the eastbound 10 at the southbound 405. A collision there, heads up, it's going to be there for a minute. Southbound 101 at Normandy, that collision is still very active there. So everybody take your time. It is Friday. That means we're going to have some cooler temperatures out there, they're saying, but rain could be headed our way as well. So just get ready for it. The traffic update has been brought to you by the SOS Lawyer. You've been in an accident. Don't you stress. 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The SOS Lawyers have your back. 877-SOS-SOS-1. That's 877-SOS-SOS-1. Good morning. It's a day. 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

0: 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Here we are, guys, our last break of the day on this Friday. We made it to Friday. Thank you guys for listening. Steve Harvey Nation, we appreciate you so much. We appreciate the love. Right back at you. Steve?
1: It's so many things. I'm going to share something with you all today. I wish I knew what I know now, way back when. I wish what I've discovered lately, I had discovered sooner. I'm almost mad at myself because I had heard about it. I just never applied it. I would apply it in pieces, but I never was sustaining this as a practice. You know what it is, man? What has been a complete and utter game changer for me? Two things. Giving it completely over to God, completely, and trusting in His timing. I wish I had understood this as a younger man. It would have saved me so much misery. I just didn't, man. And I'm just not truly getting it, y'all. And I'm just going to admit that. I'm just truly getting it right now. And it's such a great thing to be in possession of, but I'm a little ticked off at myself. Because now that I know how it really and truly operates, you know how many times you hear stuff and you want to say it back to people, but you don't really apply it? You ever hear, they'll tell people all the time, hey, look, if you're going to worry about it, don't pray about it. If you're going to pray about it, don't worry about it. But you know good and well, you pray about stuff all the time and then get right to worrying about it. You do it all the time. I don't care who you are. And then you worry about something, then you pray about it, you get back to worrying about it. Everybody does it. You know, practice what you preach. Failure is a wonderful teacher. Stop saying try. Take try out your vocabulary. A young man called in on closing remarks on a phone call just this past week. And he told me, he said, Steve, I learned this from you. And I told him, I said, I'm going to try to get down to 210. He said, man, you taught me not to say try. Because words is powerful. Hey, man, stop saying you're going to try to get to 210 and say you're going to be 210. And I had to stop and say, hey, you know what, man, he's right. Because no matter who you are, you need reminding every now and then. So as a human, I get it wrong all the time. But I wish I had known how to turn it over to God and then trust in His timing. I can't tell you how that has changed my life. A 360. And I done had some great things happen to me. So when I tell you it done turned my life around 360, I'm not talking about in possessions. I'm talking about in mental clarity and peace. I now live in an uncommon peace. And you know how I got this uncommon peace? Because I turned it over to God. I really have. All y'all, listen to me clearly. All of y'all that say hateful stuff about me, you can go right ahead. And like that girl on the internet said, on the internet said, let me put my glasses on to see if I care. And she said, and I could give less than a. I see clearly now. I'm there. I am completely there. If you come to me with some bad news, if you are somebody I'm under contract with, and you come to me with some horrific news, you know what I do now? That's cool. Ain't no problem. God got me, because I have a track record of proof that He has always had me. Every time somebody tried to take something from me, God replaced it with greater. I am telling you, because I have given it over to Him. I don't worry about the meetings that I got coming. I don't worry about the negotiations I'm in. I don't worry about it no more. I done gave it to God. So when you come to me with your decision, it ain't really your decision. It's how God is positioning me. And then trusting in His timing. To sit, man, and not worry about

0: about how it's going to go, and to know that God, as his child, he has promised that he has a great life for me, that he is going to prosper me, that he has plans for me. And to know that, man, I wish I had known that, y'all. It would have saved me so much misery. Do you know the stress I've put myself under during the grind, when I was always trying to get ahead of things and anticipate things and prepare for things and control things? Do you know how I've worn myself out with that type of activity? I didn't even have to, man. Because you know what I was guilty of? I was taking on burdens and I was carrying stuff that I was not designed to carry. And you know the biggest thing that I was carrying that I'm not designed to carry? Tomorrow. I had tomorrow all over me. Do you know you are not designed for tomorrow? The Lord's Prayer is clear. Give us this day our daily bread. You just need to get through today, y'all. Tomorrow, if you wear tomorrow, man, you finna wear yourself out. I was in the wear myself out business. Man, I wish I knew what I knew today. I would have saved myself so much pain. But having it now, I'm glad I got it. Because he also said somewhere in the scripture, I don't know where it is, your latter years will be your greater years. And I'm sitting here living proof. I am living proof that my latter years has really and is becoming my greater years. That's in the word, y'all. The word is true. I'm glad I lean on that, boy, because it's solid. God's words and promises, all his promises is true. I'm just glad I got here. I just wish I had got here sooner. Kind of mad at myself a little bit, too. Kind of mad at myself. But better to have it than to never have gotten it. So I got it now. I hope y'all can get it. Talk to God. He'd love to hear from you today, y'all. Y'all
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3: That I do. We're rolling out of here, guys. 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I have all those locations. We hope to see you out and about. Tag us in some of your pictures that you're doing for the weekend, some of the things you're getting into. We would love to see. And don't forget to go shopping for your outrageous costume. We'll see you on the 31st of October for Larry Lala's Halloween comedy show featuring the outrageous costume contest. I'm a little scared with that. 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That's 310-213-5196. 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All right, we're rolling out of here, folks. Have an amazing time. Law McHugh is up next. He's got tickets and great music. Have a great weekend. It's a day. 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

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KTLH. D'Angelo, cruising. Hey, good morning, fam. We got Chris Brown throwback from Babyface. Got the latest from the Womack sisters coming up. We also got more info on how to win Lauryn Hill, Wyclef Jean tickets, Hollywood Bowl, bringing 30 years of the score back to Los Angeles. We'll give you more info on that. 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Firefighters injured in rollover accident in South L.A. A look at the response to the incident. Also, firefighters battled severe commercial building fire in Inglewood. They've been busy. Man. Keep them in your prayers, definitely, for their safety. 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

0: 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Latest from the Womack sisters, If I Let You. See, that sounds like something she would say, If I Let You. 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
1: That sounds real good.
0: Okay. Into a Dome. In fact, this is coming up tomorrow night. So, yeah, if you can make it, give me a call. 310-330-5554. 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
1: Yes. It was a beautiful day. It's gonna be a beautiful night. Break out the champagne. Everybody get a laugh. Let's start it off sexy.

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I get lonely for Harbor City checking in, Radio Free mobile app. I got some Carl Thomas for Nicole and Nicole State.

0: 102.3 KJLH, Janet Jackson. I Get Lonely for Harbor City Shaking and Radio Free Mobile app. I got some Carl Thomas for Nicole and NicoleStable.com. Take a look at your sports day. So Dodgers ready for the NLCS. Dodgers secures playoff victory and await either the Padres or the Brewers. So we'll see what happens with that. Coming up this Sunday, the NFL, Chargers and Broncos, 49ers and Seahawks.
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0: 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Just give me on, rather be. Got that for, who's this and where are you calling from?
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1: Man, yes, I am. You know, I'm from L.A., man, and this is the way for me to stay close to home.
0: It's so cool. I love it. I love it. Appreciate that, man. Throwback from Brandy coming up. And Family Entertainment trending Rihanna's unreleased songs. We'll talk about that this hour at 12.
2: 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Plus, some of the freshest faces moving the culture. Alex Isley, Genevieve, and Alan Stone. And just added to the lineup, Tone Stiff. 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

0: 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Eric Bellinger cry in front of you. Got Tony inside another 20 minutes of nonstop music. Family next hour at 142. Get you ready for the ultimate R&B night. Hugh Parker, Jay Holiday, Portrait and More, 142. Now, next hour, you win these tickets. You got an outfit?
1: No, but I can find one.
0: Let me ask you another hard question. You got a date?
1: I can find that, too.
0: I know you did. Entertainment trending, Rihanna's unreleased songs. Yeah, Rihanna's musical vault. Sneak peek into her unreleased songs and anticipated ninth studio album. Okay, keep you a loop on that one.

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0: See what Chevy got for you.
1: Some ballot measures are chaotic and complicated, but Prop 3 is easy. While Donald Trump attacks public education, Prop 3 maintains critical funding for our local schools. And Prop 3 is not a tax increase and does not raise taxes on anyone. Read the official language on your ballot. Prop 3 extends the current income tax rate on the wealthiest 2%. And strict accountability means every dollar goes to local schools, not one penny for the politicians in Sacramento. While Trump takes money out of public education, Prop 3 maintains funding for our classrooms. Vote yes on 3 to protect funding for local schools and special education and do what's best for our kids. Ad paid for by Yes on Prop 3, sponsored by education and labor organizations, Ad Committee's top funders, California Teachers Association and National Education Association.
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0: 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Miguel, sure thing, Katrina and Hawthorne.
1: Hey, what's up,
0: folks? Well, I got Sheila Ely, just a buddy law. I got a throwback from Stephanie Mills. Plus, we'll get you ready for the ultimate R&B night coming up this hour, 142.
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0: Got your tickets. True Platinum Entertainment presents the Ultimate R&B Night featuring Day 26. Got special guests Q Parker, Jay Holiday, Portrait, hosted by Speedy the Comedian, Thursday night, November 12th. I gave you enough time to get that in, right? Yeah, okay. I know. I got the drill. Down at Beach Performing Arts Center, if you can make it, 310-330-5554. 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
1: 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And on December 19th, he's closing out his 50th anniversary world tour right here at the Intuit Dome in Inglewood. 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
1: Like, nobody do me like 102.3,
0: man. Yeah, we got your back. Take a first look at your drive northbound 110 at West Manchester Avenue. Got an accident with injuries. Eastbound 105 at South Alameda Avenue. There's an accident. And then eastbound 91 at the Lakewood Boulevard on-ramp. You got a traffic hazard. That's the first look. KJLH traffic.
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3: All right, L.A., quick question. Why do we call it rush hour when ain't nobody rushing nowhere? You on the 405 doing 6 miles an hour, looking over to the person next to you like, are we family now?

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1: Some ballot measures are chaotic and complicated, but Prop 3 is easy. While Donald Trump attacks public education, Prop 3 maintains critical funding for our local schools. And Prop 3 is not a tax increase and does not raise taxes on anyone. Read the official language on your ballot. 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And strict accountability means every dollar goes to local schools, not one penny for the politicians in Sacramento. While Trump takes money out of public education, Prop 3 maintains funding for our classrooms. Vote yes on 3 to protect funding for local schools and special education and do what's best for our kids. Ad paid for by Yes on Prop 3, sponsored by education and labor organizations. 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

0: 102.3 KJLH Clio Soul. Let me cry. Got Cameron Green coming in for Tammy Mack. Cameron's got more info. Complete lineup. Taste Soul 2026 live on the KJLH Radio Free Music Stage. I think we got everybody on that stage. That's what I think. But more info coming up after 3. Saturday, October 17th. It's coming up next Saturday. Take another look at your drive. Southbound 710 at the West 105 split. Got accident. Northbound 110 at Hill Street. Reports of a fire. Watch out for that. Westbound 10 at Mateo Street downtown L.A. Got a traffic hazard in lane. So stay safe out there, family. That's another look. KJLH traffic.
1: 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Saturday, October 17th. You know where you need to be. The corner of Crenshaw and Obama. 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
3: What's going on, people? It's Tammy Mack, and my girl Tracy got in a car accident the other day. Tracy, what happened? Y'all already know. 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
4: Girl, I was on that 110 freeway at Martin Luther King Boulevard.
3: Mm-hmm. MLK.
4: And bam, somebody hit me from the back.
3: Oh, Lord.
4: Man, I sat in that car, and just as I was sitting there, your commercial came on. Mm-hmm. As soon as I thought about it and I heard that commercial, you know there's only one person that I would trust with this situation.
3: Homa Malaya.
4: Man, Miss Homa looked out for me, her and her staff. Her settlement that she got for me put me in front of my bills.
3: Girl, I ain't never been in front of them.
4: In front of them.
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3: Oh, Lord, in front of them. Well, if you want to be laughing instead of crying like Tracy and in front of your bills, not behind, I suggest you call Homa Malaya if you've been in an automobile accident. 310-207-9009. 310-207-9009. 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She is the name and voice you can trust.

0: 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We'll be talking about a lot of things today, talking about your vote, your power, as well as some rain that's on the way. We kind of touched on it a little bit yesterday with El Nino, right?
1: Yeah, I cannot wait till the rain gets here.
0: Yeah, yes, but we've got a hurricane that's just off the coast causing some major flooding in some of our LA County, Long Beach, Orange County cities, and I'll tell you exactly what to expect coming up. That and more great music on the way. 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
2: 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You on the 405 doing 6 miles an hour, looking over to the person next to you like, are we family now?

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1: That's right.
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1: That's right. 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
0: Let's run it back, L.A.
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Here's one performing live on stage at this year's Taste of Soul 2026. 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
4: 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He lost both parents at 5 years old, raised by his older sister, a single mom. John McKinney came up like we did. He worked hard, fast food worker, painter, carpenter's apprentice. Then John McKinney came to LA with two suitcases, $250, and a dream. He graduated UCLA Law, became a prosecutor, building his career in the courtroom. 100 jury trials, personally tried nearly 40 murder cases, won them all. Now John McKinney is running for city attorney. A lifelong Democrat, John McKinney will make our streets safer, fight political corruption, and take on crooked landlords. John McKinney, Democrat, the people's lawyer for L.A. City Attorney.
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7: 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While Donald Trump attacks public education, Prop 3 maintains critical funding for our local schools. And Prop 3 is not a tax increase and does not raise taxes on anyone. 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And strict accountability means every dollar goes to local schools, not one penny for the politicians in Sacramento. While Trump takes money out of public education, Prop 3 maintains funding for our classrooms. Vote yes on 3 to protect funding for local schools and special education and do what's best for our kids. 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

0: you.
1: That's right. And SOS Lawyer, they present this hour of Radio Free Music. If you've been involved in an accident, call them, the SOS Lawyers. They'll take good care of you. SOS Lawyers, 877-SOS-1. Lock it in. 877-SOS-1. My name is Cameron Green, in for the Tammy Mack. Enjoying this sunshine before the wet stuff comes into town. Be safe out there. More great music on the way, like this one right here. It's Jamie Foxx, Unpredictable. Okay. J. L.

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0: 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That song gives me a lot of energy. That's my brother Tank. Listen, I just saw Tank at what I'm calling the Breezy Bowl. Actually, it's the R&B tour.
1: Her Tank came on stage with his shirt on.
0: Tank, Eric Bellinger, and Mario, they sing backup for Chris. Which I love because yes. Eric, you know, Tank writes for Chris. They are on the, you know, singing on the hooks of each other's songs.
1: Absolutely.
0: So I love that Chris had them part of the show. And it was Tank's idea to do the background because Chris is like, no, you need to be, you want to open?
1: Yeah. And I saw him on a podcast talking.

0: E. If you talk to me, I talk back to you.
1: You do.
0: You got to talk nice, though.
1: Please talk nice.
0: Yeah, talk to me nice.
1: That's right. Well, this came across my feed. The worst places for a first date, according to women.
0: Worst places for a first date.
1: Worst places. Now, I didn't say this.
0: Okay.
1: This came across my IG feed.
0: Okay.
1: So we're going to do the top 10 here.
0: All right.
1: And then next break, we'll do the next.
0: Okay.
1: Get ready.
0: I'm excited.
1: Drum
0: roll.
1: I'm sure
0: it's going to be crazy because you guys are kind of delusional. Right
1: now. Not me. But I know some Lulus. All right. Starting at number 10, Wingstop.
0: Well, yeah. That's a bad date.
1: I don't think it is.
0: Wingstop?
1: No. You know why?
0: Why is that?
1: Because Wingstop on a bench, on the pier, at the beach is amazing.
0: Oh, so atmosphere matters.
1: Listen, conversation and atmosphere is everything for me.
0: And you must like wings, too. So good conversation.
1: Flats.
0: Good atmosphere.
1: And all flats.
0: Okay.
1: And Wingstop Ranch.
0: I prefer blue cheese, but okay, I got
1: Listen,
0: you.
1: Listen.
0: I got you.
1: We could have a conversation about that. Coming in at number 9, okay. Buffalo Wild Wings.
0: Buffalo Wild Wings.
1: Not really a fan, but I don't think it's a bad date.
0: It's not. You can't really talk in Buffalo
1: Wild Wings. You can. It's loud.
0: It's too loud.
1: Okay.
0: And the food is not good.
1: So, I'm not going to say it in case they want to sponsor me.
0: Well, okay. Well, I'm going to tell you the truth. The food ain't good. Y'all need to tighten up over there.
1: Tighten up. Okay. Number 8, any fast food chain.
0: Yeah.
1: I'm going to disagree.
0: I mean, you're being very, very, very generous here on this microphone.
1: I'm really not, though.
0: You never hear women say things like that.
1: I'm being myself. I'm not every woman.
0: I'm okay going to a fast food restaurant for the first date.
1: But what if you get the two-piece Tuesday? You take that, and we go into the park and sitting on the blanket.
0: Okay.
1: What's wrong with that?
0: Okay. I'm with that.
1: Okay. 7, your house.
0: That's a great date.
1: I'm going to say no.
0: You come to Emmett House, it's a great date.
1: Okay. I'm going to say no.
0: Okay.
1: Because I need to know you. I need to check out what's happening around your facial features.
0: I need to see
1: your feet.
0: You need to have a level of comfortability before you go to someone's house.
1: Are your nails clean?
0: Very true.
1: Okay.
0: I understand.
1: Number 6, the movies.
0: You can't really talk in the movie.
1: That's the only reason why I would push back on the movies, because you can't talk.
0: Yeah.
1: But if it's a movie that I think you really want to see,
0: mm-hmm.
1: like something like Cool,
0: yeah.
1: and it's either followed up by ice cream or frozen yogurt, or it proceeds with like a light bite or something, I think yeah. it's okay, but you can't talk, and I do get that part.
0: Okay. I'm with that.
1: All right. Number 5, Olive Garden. They got the bottomless pasta right
0: yeah,
1: now.
0: Yeah, Olive Garden, good. I don't know what's wrong with the Olive Garden.
1: Sometimes it's a hit and a miss.
0: Yeah, it's a cool little date.
1: It is.
0: Yeah.
1: 4, Chipotle.
0: It's fast food. That's not a good date.
1: It's so good. They have the best guac.
0: Okay.
1: Some of the best guac.
0: They do have good guac.
1: Okay. We all right. And they have a patio area. Some of them.
0: So you're not hard to please, Ms. Cameron Green.
1: I'm not hard. I just understand.
0: Understand. Okay,
1: I'm
0: I like
1: about
0: that.
1: Communication and atmosphere. 3, Chili's. You get that salsa in them chips, it comes bottomless.
0: Especially right there in Carson and Avalon.
1: I'm trying to tell you.
0: All the aunties
1: people
0: in LA
1: watch.
0: Be in there.
1: Hello.
0: Absolutely.
1: I don't know what they're talking about. Number 2, Applebee's.
0: Never been.
1: Not a fan.
0: Okay.
1: But you can sponsor me, Applebee's.
0: Okay.
1: And number 1, I have no idea why they said this, the Cheesecake Factory.
0: The Cheesecake Factory is the worst place to go on a first date?
1: That's what they're saying.
0: Insane.
1: Do you know my love for the Cheesecake Factory? Cheesecake Factory has, they turn the lights down once 7 o'clock hits. So you've got atmosphere.
0: You got
1: free bread.
0: Ooh, come on.
1: Not just one bread,
0: yes,
1: but you get 2.
0: Yes,
1: sourdough
0: Lord.
1: And brown bread.
0: And what is that brown bread? We don't know. It's just brown
1: it's
0: bread.
1: It's sweet. You get real butter on the table.
0: Word.
1: They make fresh strawberry lemonade. And I don't know if people know this, but they have sous chefs that come in and prepare the food before you even get there.
0: So, ladies, y'all need to kind of lighten up a little bit.
1: Lighten up. What do you expect? Because I really want to eat. I don't know about you, but I want to eat. So Very take true. Me to Cheesecake Factory so I can get full and not to foo-foo. Save your money.
0: Interesting.
1: That's
0: I know
1: me.
0: The number one spot.
1: What's the number one
0: spot? You should
1: yes.
0: take a date.
1: Where?
0: Upcoming, fellas, listen, October 17th.
1: Yes.
0: The greatest event of the year. If you figuring out the first date event, bring her to the Taste of Soul.
1: Get you a corn dog and have a good conversation.
0: Come on, man. Pull up to the Taste of Soul. So many artists. Alex Isley, Lucky Day. You're going to be great.
1: That's it.
0: Bring your first date to the Taste of Soul.
1: Bring your first date. This hour is being brought to you by LA County Rideshare. 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I've got tickets right now. This will make a nice date. Cynthia Erivo. She want to sing to you. She's going to sing to you at the Hollywood Bowl Thursday, October 15th. Call her 10 right now, 310-330-KJLH. That's 310-330-5554. 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
2: 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I'm Dara Starr Tucker. 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

let's get the party started. 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

0: 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Cameron Green in for Tammy Mack. Some great music as we celebrate Fri-yay. It's Friday.
1: Fri-yay.
0: Fri-yay, like Emmett. Yes, we got a Friday going on for you. We're getting excited for the Taste of Soul. Make yourself available. Saturday, October 17th, Crenshaw and Obama. It's the KJLH Takeover. We've got some of the biggest voices in music. Lucky Day, Joyce Wright. Here's what I'm talking about. Dietrich Haddon, y'all.
1: Come on.
0: Daily.
1: Come on.
0: Daily's such a great guy. And those voices and many more will be gracing our stage. The Radio Free Voices Choir. 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Make sure you make a date to see us out there.
1: Yes, and congratulations to Miss Thelma Carter. She won a Cynthia Erivo tickets
0: at
1: the Hollywood Bowl.
0: That's
1: next week.
0: Time.
1: It's going to be a good time. I'm thinking about going and dressing up like a witch.
0: That's a good first date.
1: Yeah, well, I guess you're right. Hollywood Bowl could be good. It's a good experience.
0: And you're not alone.
1: You're right.
0: You're with everybody. Enjoying some good music. You can talk in between.
1: That's a good, you know what? It might be cold out there, though.
0: You think?
1: See, you can snuggle up there.
0: Snuggle. We've got some great music on the way, as I said, and we'll be talking to you more about the El Nino as the wet stuff gets ready to head our way. Stick around. We are you. 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
1: What's going on, everybody? This is Bishop Michael J. Fisher of the Greater Zion Church family in the beautiful cities of Compton, Corona, and Northridge, California. And many of you all have been asking how to tap in with us. But if you can't make it in person, you can listen right here every Sunday morning at 5:30 a.m. for our Hour of Power on KJLH. 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

0: Michael J.T. Fisher. I'll see you guys soon.
1: Some ballot measures are chaotic and complicated, but Prop 3 is easy. While Donald Trump attacks public education, Prop 3 maintains critical funding for our local schools. And Prop 3 is not a tax increase and does not raise taxes on anyone. Read the official language on your ballot. Prop 3 extends the current income tax rate on the wealthiest 2%. And strict accountability means every dollar goes to local schools, not one penny for the politicians in Sacramento. While Trump takes money out of public education, Prop 3 maintains funding for our classrooms. Vote yes on 3 to protect funding for local schools and special education and do what's best for our kids. Ad paid for by Yes on Prop 3, sponsored by education and labor organizations, Ad Committee's top funders, California Teachers Association, and National Education Association.
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